0: I'm out wishing you all a safe, well-fed, well-rested weekend. Mike Larson's going to close us out with traffic.
1: On the roads this weekend in Burnsville, northbound Minnesota Highway 13 is closed between West Frontage Road and Nicollet Avenue South due to some bridge work. That's until October 16th at midnight. This closes all the ramps between Highway 13 and I-35W in this zone as well. And Cliff Road is also closed in both directions at I-35W for some bridge work through the end of October. This evening, Jazz 88 will bring you information on road closures and event congestion through 11 p.m. I'm Michael Larson reporting for Jazz 88 Traffic.
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1: 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Enjoy the show tonight.
0: 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You'll certainly hear about it. 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

1971 for Bonnie Raitt off of her very first record recorded on Lake Minnetonka. Well, not on the lake, but on the shore, I guess, at a recording studio back then with Willie Murphy doing some producing. Local legend Willie Murphy, and that's a John Koerner song, I Ain't Blue, Bonnie Raitt. Good evening, everyone. Welcome to Bridge to the Blues. I'm your host, Bobby Vandell. Got some great music coming your way tonight. I've got some Ray Charles, Fats Domino, John Cleary, Jerry Lee Lewis, Curtis Salgado. Let's just get into it. The aforementioned Willie Murphy. Here's Willie doing something for you, Built for Comfort on Bridge to the Blues.

0: Sunday.
1: Jesse James and Frank James, Billy Kid, all the rest. Supposed to be some bad cats out there in the West. 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

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I take 25 or 30. I put them all on a freight. $1 million reward for me. Each and every state.

great old song by Ray Charles, combining a Latin feel with a traditional blues shuffle. 1956, that was released as a single. It was written about Mary Ann Fisher, a vocalist with Ray Charles at the time, and also an interest of his. Mary Ann, Ray Charles. And before that, Johnny Guitar Watson. There's the classic one from Johnny Guitar Watson, Gangsta of Love. Recorded in 1957 and also in 1963, but it was not a hit until he recorded it finally in 1978. And we opened the set with Willie Murphy from the Twin Cities of Minneapolis and St. Paul, Minnesota. Legendary guy around these parts. Built for Comfort, a Howlin' Wolf track, but it was written by 6 foot 6 inch Willie Dixon. You're listening to Bridge to the Blues. We've got a lot of great music coming your way. Let's get to it right now. Fats Domino, Ain't That a Shame, on Bridge to the Blues.

Thank you. Yeah, Port Street Blues. We're going to carry right along here with a tune I wrote a few years back. This one's called Help Me Somebody. Hope you enjoy this little thing here.

0: la bamboo.
1: 1957 brought us rock and roll, nothing but the blues. Jerry Lee Lewis, Mean Woman Blues. Elvis Presley released that song the same year. And before that, we heard Port Street Blues from piano legend and piano master John Cleary, great vocalist and songwriter, a British native, been calling New Orleans home for many years, worked with a lot of people, Bonnie Raitt and B.B. King, to mention a couple, and has a solo career now and is doing quite well, John Cleary. We opened with the classic one from Fats Domino, Ain't That a Shame, 1955. It would be the first song that John Lennon learned, Ain't That a Shame. And Fats Domino had a number one hit with it, sold over a million copies. And Pat Boone also recorded that song and made some money for Fats Domino. You're listening to Bridge to the Blues, your host Bobby Vandell. And this is the show that kicks off 12 hours of blues every Friday night. So we're just getting things started. Stick around, we'll be right back. I'm Bridge to the Blues.
2: Question. When someone refers to the A-pillar on the car, do you know what that is? It's the part that holds the roof to the rest of the vehicle. These pillars hold the windshield in place as well. Sometimes, when you pull up to an intersection, the pillar can create a blind spot that can hide a person who's walking. They can even hide another car. To avoid a crash, be sure to shift in your seat to see around it. MnDOT says doing so will keep everyone safe on the roads.
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20 years of B.B. King. Curtis Salgado all the way from Portland, Oregon, from his record Blues Power. Curtis Salgado has got a fairly deep resume. He's worked with Robert Cray, Roomful of Blues, and even Santana along the way. Learn more about the blues in 2 weeks from you than 20 years of B.B. King. There you go, right there. Here's some music from Eric Clapton, a thing called Blues Power on Bridge to the Blues.

0: There's one for you from John Hyatt. I like that one. Memphis in the Meantime, the title of that. Before that, music from a man they call the man who invented soul. Sam Cooke, not too far from the truth. Driftin' Blues, born in 1931. We lost Sam in 1964 at age 33. He was among the first black performers to attend business school. He founded both his record label and his publishing company. And before that, another classic one for you, Otis Redding. You don't miss your water till your well runs dry. Born and raised in Georgia, born in 1941. And we lost Otis in 1967 at a very young age of 26, considered to be one of the greatest singers in the history of popular music. He left school at age 15 to support his family. And we opened the set with Eric Clapton, the only three-time inductee into the Rock and Roll Hall of Fame. He was inducted with Cream, the Yardbirds, and as a solo artist. That's a thing called blues power. Bridge to the Blues, Bobby Vandell, your host. We've got a lot of music coming your way. Stick around on Listener Driven Jazz 88.
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2: You're listening to Jazz 88, and it's time for a traffic update. We have some long-term closures in effect on the roads. In St. Paul, Highway 61 is closed in both directions between Minnehaha Avenue East and Need Lane. This is through the end of October. In Golden Valley in Minneapolis, eastbound 394 is closed between Highway 100 and 12th Street North through the end of November. A forecast for the evening: cloudy with a low around 65 tonight. Tomorrow, sunny, partly, with a high near 86.
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wouldn't be a Bridge to the Blues if we didn't slip in some Johnny Guitar Watson. A real mother for you, title of that one. And that's from the album of the same name, 1977. Johnny Guitar Watson's father was a piano player. His son was attracted to the guitars of T-Bone Walker and Clarence Gatemouth Brown. Bridge to the Blues, your host Bobby Vandell. Thanks for listening. We are the show that kicks off 12 Hours of Blues. It's also very important to get this next artist in the playlist from time to time. Muddy Waters, Long Distance Call, the title of this one, on Bridge to the Blues.

Look at here, people. I was down in my neighborhood one day, and I was talking to some friends of mine. And they all were standing on the corner. They were laughing at me. They said, another mew. After a while, I went back home. I put my hands in my pocket and I got my key out and I unlocked that door. And there stand my wife, she was crying. Says another, mew. Look at here. The little girl was jumping up in the floor. She was patting her hands together and she was batting her eyes and she was looking straight at me and she was saying, and she was saying, Muddy Waters, there's another mule is kicking in your stall.

classic one for you from a record that's considered to be the group's landmark album. That is Little Feat, Roll 'em Easy, 1973, from Dixie Chicken. Before that, three guys that got together that are awful dangerous. As a matter of fact, they are called Triple Trouble. As a song that we heard there called Sometimes, and that the name of the record is Wanted. Those three guys are Tommy Castro, Jimmy Hall, and Lloyd Jones. Nice collaboration there. Opened the set with the classic one from Muddy Waters, Long Distance Call, Muddy and the Wolf, the title of that record, 1951. Jimmy Vaughn and Friends, coming up, Six Strings Down on Bridge to the Blues.

another blues singer. Briz. Calvin. Dennis. It's the Tilt the World Band. Bill Willis. George Raines on the drums. Denny Freeman on the piano and the guitar.

0: Another one from Johnny Winter, 1971. His debut record, simply entitled Johnny Winter. I'm Yours and I'm Hers, the title of that one. Before that, Six Strings Down from Jimmy Vaughn and Friends, song written about his brother Stevie Ray Vaughn. Friends include B.B. King, Eric Clapton, Robert Cray, and Buddy Guy. Bobby Vandell here on Bridge to the Blues. A lot more music coming your way on Listener Driven Jazz 88.
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New Orleans master John Cleary from his a cappella record, thing called I'm Gone, originally from Cranbrook, Kent, England, and calling New Orleans home for many years. Bridge to the Blues, your host Bobby Vandell. We've got some more time left. We're just going to make use of it. Keb Moe, Slow It Down on Bridge to the Blues.

Greg Allman along with Warren Haynes from Government Mule, and that is the Government Mule Taking It Higher tour, summer of 2006. Greg Allman sitting in with that group, Come On Into My Kitchen. I like that rendition. Robert Johnson, classic. And before that, Bill Champlin from the Bay Area of San Francisco and Oakland. Lover Like That, the title of that one. No Place Left to Fall, that title of that Bill Champlin record. And we opened the set with Keb Mo, Slow Down, from the record of the same title, all the way from South Central Los Angeles, Compton to be exact. Kevin Roosevelt Moore, his original drummer, gave him the name Keb Mo. Three-time Grammy Award winner, Keb Mo. Bridge to the Blues, Bobby Vandell. Got a lot more music coming your way. Here's one from Howlin' Wolf, going back to the roots. Red Rooster on Bridge to the Blues.

0: cool, you know now. Now you and Hubert take it.
1: Right.
0: Now you play it that way.
1: You sure you wouldn't like, why don't you play acoustic on it?
0: No.
1: With us, man.
0: If
1: you play, see, if you played with us, Wolf, then we'd be able to follow you better.
0: No, listen,
1: but like you were doing it right then, man.
2: You're there.
1: That's how we should record it.
0: Yeah,
1: I can follow you. I can see what you're doing.
3: Really, man, you just sit there and do it.
0: Well,
3: it's so cool.
0: All right, let everybody get together here, and we'll try to make it.
1: Okay, let's try. But I doubt if I can do it without you.
0: Oh, man, come on. You ain't got nothing to do but count it off and change on, and you know, when you said one.

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2: 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We have some long-term closures in effect on the roads. In St. Paul, Highway 61 is closed in both directions between Minnehaha Avenue East and Need Lane. This is through the end of October. In Golden Valley in Minneapolis, eastbound 394 is closed between Highway 112th Street North through the end of November. A forecast for the evening: cloudy with a low around 65 tonight. Tomorrow, sunny, partly, with a high near 86.
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0: pay homage, and to where we improvise and improve on the groove and influence evolution, and where blues is always the through line. 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
1: Jazz 88, the Twin Cities voice for jazz and education. Hey, y'all, and welcome to a brand new episode of Luca's Juke Joint, where I am your host, DJ Lady Luca, playing all the sounds from every era inspired by the blues. And as always, no matter the genre I play, the blues is most always the through line. This is episode number 79 already, y'all, and I've got a wonderful set. And a wonderful four sets, actually, for y'all tonight. And I'm so excited to get it kicked off for our 12 hours of the blues tonight on Jazz 88. So I hope y'all are doing well this Friday evening. I'm doing great. Shoot, I'm feeling great. And I'm going to kick it off tonight with some Queen Sylvia Embry and some War. I got some Banda Black Rio, Osman Wahabi, Muddy Waters, Nat Myers, Sherry Williams, Prince and Third Eye Girl, Robert Finley, Selwyn Birchwood, Rose Royce, Pointer Sisters, The War and Treaty, Syl Johnson, Roy Highgrove, Rufus Thomas, Shuggie Otis, Sly and the Family Stone, Southern Avenue, Wynton Marcellus, Sugar Ray Rayford, and a ton of other great artists tonight. So I'm going to keep it really brief because I'm like tried to play as much music as I could possibly play tonight and what I could fit into my program. So we're going to go right now, y'all. I hope you enjoy this. Kick back, relax, and I'll see you in just a bit. This is Listener Driven Jazz 88.

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0: Jazz 88, the Twin Cities voice for jazz and education. This is Lucas Duke Joint, and you're kicking it with the one and only DJ Lady Luca while I'm playing all the sounds from every era inspired by the blues. This is episode number 79, and you just heard my first set, and I'm going to run it back for you, starting with that last track you just heard, which was from Sherry Williams with a song called The World Is in Trouble. Enough said. And then before that was Roscoe by Nat Myers. And then I played Sugar Sweet by Muddy Waters. And then I played a really, really beautiful song called Melodies of Africa from Othman Wahabi. And that's from his album Fulani Blues. Really interesting album. I want to play more from that, and I will definitely. Before that was Mr. Funky Samba, another world track. That was from Banda Black Rio, which is a band from South America, from Brazil. They are so bomb. And I'm going to play another song that's super familiar to a lot of folks that was sampled by Yazin Bey, formerly known as Mos Def. There's a song called Casa Bey, and it's taken from Casa Forte, I believe. And that's the name of the song. And I'll be playing that in the next couple of weeks, because they just really got some interesting grooves and interesting jams. And it's just so funky and so bluesy. And you can see all of the inspiration and the artists that inspired them in these songs that I'm going to play. So, yeah, I played Mr. Funky Samba. I will definitely play that again and more from Banda Black Rio soon. And then before that was Blues This Morning by Queen Sylvia Embry, because I always got to put some Queen Sylvia Embry in the rotation. And then that first track out was a track that is new to me by War. And my mom played every track that War ever had. So this was super odd that I've never heard this song before, because my mom pretty much had their entire catalog, even some of the rarities and stuff like that. And I've never heard this before. And it was a song called War Is Coming, the blues version. And that was from the 40th anniversary expanded edition of The World Is a Ghetto, which was my mom's favorite album. I mean, she played that thing out. So that's it. I'm gonna start set two in just a bit. I'll be right back, y'all. You are going to hear some wonderful people, but I've used up all of my time, and so I can't really talk to you about that. So you'll have to just stick and stay. All right, y'all. This is Listener Driven Jazz 88.
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And listen to Lucas Juke Joint on Jazz 88 FM, Minneapolis, Minnesota. 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

0: listener driven Jazz 88. This is Luca's Duke Joint, and you're in the joint with me, Lady Luca, while I'm playing all the sounds from every era inspired by the blues. Tonight is episode number 79, y'all, and I've just played a couple of dope sets. If you're just now tuning in, I'm getting ready to talk about the second set I just played, starting with that last track, which was from Syl Johnson, Stepping Out, one of my favorite songs. I love that song. I don't know why, but I love the beat. I love how he sang it. I like that song. And then before that was Lover's Game by The War and Treaty, which is becoming one of my new favorite bands. That's from their album Lover's Game. And then before that was You Gotta Believe from the Rolls Royce and from the Pointer Sisters, and that was from Car Wash, one of my most favoriteest movies of all time, the original Car Wash from 1977, I believe. And then before that was Underdog by Selwyn Birchwood from his album Exorcist. And then before that was Country Boy, one of the best tracks ever from Robert Finley, and that was from his album Sharecropper's Son. And then that first track out, of course, was called Another Love, and that was by Prince and Third Eye Girl. And that was from Plectrum Electrum. That's from that album. All right, y'all. Well, the second half of my show is coming up, and I'm so excited because I got just wonderful stuff on deck for y'all. So I'll be playing some Rufus Thomas, some Shuggie Otis, Sly and the Family Stone, Southern Avenue, Wynton Marsalis, Sugar Ray Rayford, Bobby Blue Bland, T-Bone Walker. I got Warren Wills and Sharon D. Clark, Avery Jacobs. I got some Billy Stewart, some Skip James. And also, I wanted to say before I get off of here that I also did play Sittin' Duck by The Three Sounds, which is one of my all-time favorite songs. And that was, once again, by The Three Sounds. That was from the Blue Breakbeats, 50 of the best breakbeats. Y'all should get that album if you like hip-hop and if you like jazz and all that good stuff, because it's everything. All right, y'all, stay tuned. It's going to get greater later. This is Listener Driven Jazz 88.5 KBEM FM Minneapolis and St. Paul.
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3: You're listening to Jazz 88, and it's time for a traffic update. We have some long-term closures in effect on the roads. In St. Paul, Highway 61 is closed in both directions between Minnehaha Avenue East and Need Lane. This is through the end of October. In Golden Valley in Minneapolis, eastbound 394 is closed between Highway 112th Street North through the end of November. A forecast for the evening: cloudy with a low around 65 tonight. Tomorrow, sunny, partly, with a high near 86.
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Hey y'all, this is vocalist, singer, and songwriter, composer, and interdisciplinary artist Pavielle French, and you are tuned in to the one and only Lucas Juke Joint on Jazz 88.

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1: Jazz 88, the Twin Cities voice for jazz and education. This is Luca's Juke Joint, y'all. And I'm your host, DJ Lady Luca. I hope y'all are doing well out there. For those that are just now tuning in, this is episode number 79, and I hope y'all are feeling fine on this beautiful Friday evening. I'm doing well myself, and I'm super excited to get into my remaining sets I got planned for y'all tonight as a part of our 12 solid hours of the blues. Let me tell you what tracks I just played for you in this previous set, which would be set 3, the halfway point, starting with that last track, which was The Revelator by Sugar Ray Rayford from Somebody Save Me. That's the album. And then before that was Little Birdie, one of my all-time favorites from Wynton and Ellis Marsalis from Joe Cool's Blues. I think I found that album when I was probably 10 or 11 years old. It had to be like 1995. I think I was like 11. Been playing it ever since, of course. And then before that, She Gets Me High by Southern Avenue. I really like them. I like their eclectic sound and just all the different, there's like neo soul and blues and country and R&B and rock and a little bit of everything. It kind of remind me of like the Black Pumas, but just on a different side of it, you know. I like that. I like that Southern soul, and it's just nice because it's so neo soul, but it's not, you know. But anyway, where was I at? Before that was Same Thing by Sly and the Family Stone from the album It Takes All Kinds. That was an underrated and slept on album. And then before that was Gospel Groove by the great Shuggy Otis. And I don't really ever talk about Shuggy Otis a whole bunch, but we should just do a night where I just play like several albums of Shuggy Otis and like talk about Strawberry Letter 23 and talk about his dad Johnny Otis and the R&B scene and R&B music that his dad was doing with a lot of black artists in the 1940s and 50s before he even came into the world. So yeah, one night I'll have to do that. And then before that, of course, was the great Rufus Thomas, the funkiest man alive that was ever on Stax. That was Due to Funky Penguin. And then that first track out was How I Know by Roy Hargrove, of course, and featuring Shelby Johnson, and that was from the greatest album he ever did, was called Hard Groove. Coming up next for my final set, I got some T-Bone Walker for y'all, some Bobby Blue Bland. We're gonna do a little bit of Avery Jacobs, some Billy Stewart, some Skip James. But yeah, I'll be right back, y'all. Stick and stay. My final set of the evening is coming up, and you don't want to miss this, I promise. This is Listener Driven Jazz 88.

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You listen to Luca's Jukezoid on Jazz 88, Minneapolis, Minnesota. We'll fade away.

0: I walk on stringy legs with a scarlet letter on my back. 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I broke the mirrors because I can't trust them no more. Or maybe the image is only in my head. Unzip my skin and it's as soft as baby human. 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
1: Black Widow.
0: That's not my name.

Jazz 88, the Twin Cities voice for jazz and education. This has been another installment of Luca's Juke Joint, episode number 79, just to be clear. And you have been so graciously kicking it with me, Lady Luca, as I've been playing these sounds inspired by the blues. It's been wonderful sharing this awesome music with y'all tonight. And now it's time for me to jet. So I'm going to run down my final set, starting with that first track, which was Touch of the Blues by Bobby Blue Bland. Then I played Confusion Blues by T-Bone Walker. Then I switched it up and I played Black Widow by Judith Hill. I was just in the mood. I love that song. It's off her brand new album, Black Widow, and I just really want to get that song out there. And then I played The Thrill Is Gone live from Tokyo by B.B. King. And then this last track tonight is a new find by Christian McBride from his album Super Bass, and it's him and like four other bass players. Like it's really, really, really dope. And just the song is mad good, y'all. It's called Brown Funk. So I'm getting ready to play this as my last song tonight. Thank y'all so much for tuning in and for the continued support as always. I hope to see y'all next Friday and every Friday from 9 to 11 p.m. at Luca's Juke Joint, of course. I hope y'all have a beautiful weekend. Be safe out there and be good to each other. And stay tuned for Smokestack Lightning coming up next. And by the way, if you're free Saturday at the U of M, I will be doing a panel discussion with Dr. Yolanda Williams, and we'll be talking about music and all kinds of wonderful things. It's in conjunction with In Black Ink and Carolyn Holbrook, Rickett CSR, and Davu Saru. So shout out to them. I'm really excited to be doing that at the U this weekend, and it's free. So check out my website at pavielfrench.com, or you can check out my Instagram at paviel_music, and you can see how to get there and all that good stuff and what hall it'll be in and all that. So yeah, if you're not doing anything and you want to talk music and you want to learn something on Saturday afternoon, come through. It's from 1 to 3 p.m. at the U of M, and I'm just once again blessed and happy to be there. What an honor to stand next to Dr. Yolanda Williams. I mean, wow. But all right, y'all, I'm gonna go. I will talk to y'all later, and love talking to y'all when I can. This is Listener Driven Jazz, 88.5 KBEM FM, Minneapolis and St. Paul. Peace, y'all.

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1: You're listening to Jazz 88, and it's time for a traffic update. We have some long-term closures in effect on the roads. In St. Paul, Highway 61 is closed in both directions between Minnehaha Avenue East and Need Lane. This is through the end of October. In Golden Valley in Minneapolis, eastbound 394 is closed between Highway 100 and 12th Street North through the end of November. A forecast for the evening: cloudy with a low around 65 tonight. Tomorrow, sunny, partly, with a high near 86.
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5: Oh, my God.

From the new music capital of the American South, this is Smokestack Lightning. Hi, everybody. I'm Rob McKinney, doing my best to send some good karma to you from the world-famous Ilac and Nickel Studios, smack dab in the middle of the city beautiful, Orlando, Florida. Paul Noonan is here with me, too, and he has a groovy, cool variety of old and new music lined up for you just a little later on. And, of course, we have Vintage Blues on tap when we roll into the best of Smokestack Lightning to wrap things up. I promise you, this show ain't nothing but a good time, and it don't get better than this. So grab your favorite ice-cold beverage, reach over and turn your radio up one notch higher, and let's get this show on the road with Kat Riggins, a Miami native who at 23 years old landed her first gig singing jazz and blues standards in a cozy lounge in Sunny Isles Beach, Florida. She was backed by just a piano. Well, she and her act have grown since then, and now she's put out her sixth full-length album called Revival. What I love about Kat Riggins is her gritty vocals. And while her songs have a hint of R&B, soul, gospel, and a little rock and roll, she is deeply rooted in the blues. Here's Kat doing the album's title track, Revived.

Ronnie Baker Brooks. He has been a fixture on the legendary Rhythm and Blues Cruises for a while. And with his album Blues in My DNA, now he's a fixture on the top 10 blues music charts too. My Boo is the tune that he just played. With a career that spans 40 plus years, Toronto blues rock musician Frank Constantino has earned legions of fans with his thousands of performances across Canada in clubs, concerts, and major festivals. From his new record titled Comeback, this is Making the Rounds on Smokestack Lightning.

Hi, everybody. This is Big Harp George, and it's true that you can always find the cool kids listening to the best blues in the world on Smokestack Lightning. Want proof? Here's a cut from my new record.

0: to awkward me.
1: San Francisco singer and harmonic man Big Harp George with Awkward Me from his CD Cooking with Gas. George made a smart move by trekking down to Kid Anderson's Greaseland Studios in San Jose, California to put together his seventh studio album. The pair enlisted top players and laid down a dozen tracks of simmering soul, funk, and jazzy blues. You know, when push comes to shove, the world's best new blues can always be found on Smokestack Lightning, and it will continue right after this.
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1: It's all about the blues. You can't describe it, but you sure do know it when you feel it. And the best blues in the world is found on Smokestack Lightning, the universal standard in blues programming, coming to you from the Ilac and Nickel production studios in the new music capital of the American South, Orlando, Florida. The name on my license plate reads Rob McKinney, and we are checking out some of the best new blues albums that we picked up over the last week or two. And it's not just albums. At Smokestack Lightning, we get a lot of artists and record labels that send us singles. Some are off upcoming albums, and sometimes a single is all there is. Some are bad, some are just okay, and others, well, they just plain rock. So I thought I'd play a whole set of singles we received, and you can see for yourself. The first one we got is from R.B. Stone. R.B. Stone is a man who has lived the life that Americana country and blues songs are made of. He's been a railroad worker, a cowboy, a plumber, a Hollywood actor, a truck driver, and a jet pilot. On his song Social Media, he gives his opinion on, well, social media.

That's the Cold Stairs, who for almost 10 years has toured the world relentlessly as a duo, a la the Black Keys, with a bare-bones guitar and drum setup. But now they've launched into their next chapter, adding a third member and channeling the classic power trio sound. From their album The Southern, that was the single they sent us called Coming Home. The story goes that singer Nisi was on a break while playing a gig in Lincoln, Nebraska, when bluesman extraordinaire Magic Slim, who also happened to be on break from a gig at the bar next door, said, "Girl, you need to sing the blues," and invited her to join him on stage. Well, she's a blues singer now. From her upcoming album, Ride the Tiger, here's Nisi with Bad Medicine on Smokestack Lightning.

0: Rogers describes his first release for Delmark Records as dirty church funk. He's a guitar player who sent us his single Coming for Mine, which we just heard. I promised all our sponsors that we would give them a little airtime, and I am a man of my word. We'll let them do their thing, and then more of the best new blues in the world will pour out of your radio right after this on Smokestack Lightning.
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0: This is Smokestack Lightning, giving a shout out to all you footloosers, fancy freers, and quick steppers out there who join us each week for some of the best blues in the world. Coming to you from Orlando, Florida, the new music capital of the American South. I'm your host, Rob McKinney, and we are cruising for a bluesin' with the newest blues music on the planet. Musician C.W. Aeon hails from New Mexico, but his soul lives in the grooves of the Mississippi Hill Country. With his rather simple kick, snare, and tambourine setup, he lays down some solid beats while picking out catchy hooks on anything from an acoustic guitar to a resonator, sometimes dropping in a bit of harmonica for good measure. Doing his new record's title song, Bounce, Boogie, and Bump, here's C.W.

French blues artist Johanna Redd. She is a blues rocker kind of gal. Over the years, she's built her musical universe inspired by artists like Beth Hart, B.B. King, Coco Taylor, Otis Redding, Led Zeppelin, and AC/DC. From her new Stronger Than You Thought album, we heard Haunted by Pain. Canadian soul blues singer Ole Owens has a new album out called Nowhere to Hide. She delivers confident, driving, gritty, sex-tinged blues and soul. And here she is with Solid Ground on Smokestack Lightning.

Doing the title track from his brand new Delta Days album, that's Russell Ballantyne. Delta Days is his third record, and I didn't know what to expect, since his previous record was all instrumental Celtic music. But I do like his new record a lot. Paul Newnham just walked through the door. I'm pretty sure he was flirting with the new receptionist here at the Eilac & Nichols Studios. He's got a solid mix of contemporary and vintage blues coming up next on Smokestack Lightning.

0: 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On my show, Jazz Inspired, I talk with celebrated creative artists who love jazz. 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

We try to be humble, but hey, this is Smokestack Lightning, the universal standard in blues programming, coming to you from the Iolac and Nickel Studios in the new music capital of the American South, and that's Orlando, Florida. I'm your host, Paul Newnham. Echo Records put out a series of mixtape-type CDs from the artists in their stable titled Blues Mix. I pulled out Volume 13, Grown Folk Soul, and found a really cool track from singer Donnie Ray called That Black Magic, right here on Smokestack Light.

The album Edgar Winter put out as a tribute to his brother is called Brother Johnny. And we just heard Edgar Winter and Joe Bonamassa doing Self-Destructive Blues. The song Breaking Up Somebody's Home was written by Al Jackson Jr. and originally recorded by Ann Peebles, but Albert King, Bette Midler, Etta James, Government Mule, and others have had success with it as well. Melvin Allen does a great job, too, here on Smokestack Lightning.

Slow Burner. Many have long celebrated the fact that this dyed-in-the-wool blues man has never been one to give in to fads, excesses, or over-the-top antics. Sugar Ray, yeah, sings, plays, and he writes from his heart. This is apparent on Evening, which also reunites Sugar Ray and the Blue Tones with guitarist Monster Mike Welch for this set of Chicago Blues. We had a request from a little closer to home, right here in our own backyard. Orlando Slim wanted to hear a blues instrumental from guitar man extraordinaire, the late Frank Zappa. You got it, Orlando Slim. This is Black Napkins on Smokestack Lightning.

0: We'll be right back with more Smokestack Lightning in just a moment.
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6: 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And I'm Paul Noonan, your host for a journey through the best blues in the world. Crazy Arms is a CD released in 2021 by guitarist Mick Clark. Now, he said the album represents his version of what he called a direct collision of country and blues music. See what you think. Doing You Got Good Business, here's Mick on Smokestack Lightning.

Bonnie Lee was a Chicago blues singer known as the Sweetheart of the Blues. She is best remembered for her lengthy working relationships with Sonny Land Slim and Willie Kent. Wolf Records put out a record a few years ago called Chicago's Finest Blues Ladies, and that's where we found Bonnie's version of Let It Roll. The band Ticket West is two Dutch brothers who were listening to blues recordings their dad made from the radio. From that, they knew they had to be a blues band someday, and that day came, and from their second album, 49 Park Street Blues, this is I Did You Wrong on Smokestack Lightning.

Mitch Woods and his Rocket 88s with Long, Lean, and Lanky off their double CD, Happy Hour. Those guys have been the torchbearers of great American jump blues for over three decades, taking inspiration from the great boogie-woogie outfits of the late 40s and the early 1950s. Before that, Nico Wayne Toussaint, whose shows are renowned for their energy and infectious joy, and it shows in his new record, From Clarksdale with Love, where we just pulled the tune, Wanna Try Somebody. I'll be back after the top of the hour with more of the best blues in the world. Your job is to keep it right here on your home for the best blues anywhere, Smokestack Lightning.

0: Hi, I'm Donovan, and I just finished up my Jazz 88 internship. I go to Edison High School, and some things that I will be taking away from this internship are hard work and being independent. In this internship, I was given a lot of space to do my thing and put a lot of my spin on what we do. And I've also got to collaborate with a lot of people. We did a podcast this summer, and I enjoyed that too. Thanks for listening to me on Jazz with Class and the Chump Chat podcast all summer. 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

0: We try to be humble, but hey, this is Smokestack Lightning, the Universal Standard in Blues Programming, coming at you from the ILEC and Nickel Studios in the new music capital of the American South, Orlando, Florida. I'm your host, Paul Noonan. It's a rare time when Rob and I get to sit in the studio together and pick some tunes, but he's here. Hey, Rob, come here and sit with me.
1: What's up, buddy? You getting ready to share your favorite right tunes with our radio audience?
0: I am, but I thought it would be fun if we both picked a few songs and hung out together to play them.
1: Yeah, I'm in. Sounds fun. What have you got picked out to get us going?
0: Well, Robin Trower.
1: Nice. I've seen him a couple of times in concert, and what I really appreciate is that this guy just dances to his own drum beat, so to speak.
0: And I've dug Robin since his beginnings in the mid-1960s. Yeah, he was with the band Procol Harum. In my humble opinion, Robin has explored just about every nook and cranny of blues-influenced music, but he'd not recorded any straight-up blues until he put out his album Roots and Branches.
1: Great record. Let's play Sheltered Moon on Smokestack Lightning.

0: The Fabulous Thunderbirds have been rolling for 50 years now, and the linchpin that holds the Thunderbirds together has always been harpist and vocalist Kim Wilson.
1: We just saw them in concert on their current tour. Being a little older, you get to see them in smaller venues, which is perfect.
0: Can't argue that, Rob. From their CD On the Verge I just played, That's the Way We Roll.
1: I grabbed Devin Allman's album Turquoise, and knowing that we are both Tom Petty fans, I thought we could play his version of Stop Dragging My Heart Around.
0: Indeed, indeed. Absolutely. I remember that. He teamed up with Samantha Fish. It's a rock and blues classic on Smokestack Lightning.

0: German singer Inga Rumpf, and I took the worst off her album, My Life is a Boogie. I love the call and response to the guitar on that song.
1: You know, I'd never heard of Inga until we got her live album this year. She's really, you know, a hidden gem.
0: Yep.
1: We need to play more from her. Now, how about we go grab a fresh ice-cold beverage, and then everyone can meet right back here in about 2 minutes.
0: I think that's a great idea.
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1: You're tuned in with Smokestack Lightning. It's the future of the blues served up 1 week at a time. Coming to you from the new music capital of the American South, Orlando, Florida, I'm Paul Noonan, and I've got Rob McKinney sitting right here with me. You pick the next song, Rob.
0: Will do, and I have just the thing, a Canadian blues man who I've always liked, but we haven't played in a while. Do you remember guitarist Chris Antonick?
1: Yes, I do. I remember Chris, and you're right, it has been quite a while. Which CD did you grab?
0: I got Better For You. Any particular song you like?
1: Well, how about we play I'll Help You Through right here on Smokestack Lightning.

0: The fabulous Sunday Wild, and Down the Road Alone from her new CD, He Gave Me a Blue Nightgown.
1: Yep, she's a fun singer from a small town in northern Ontario who gained her street cred singing everywhere from coffee houses and small logging camps to mining towns and funeral parlors. I guess someone told her she had a voice that could raise the dead. You've always liked songs with solid piano. Do you remember Clay Swofford, the keyboard guy who did that duet with Deanna Greenleaf?
0: I do remember Clay. He was a piano prodigy. He started playing piano at the age of 5, as I recall, and he's still going strong now. His CD, Rooster, got some play on the show, not only because of an abundance of powerful piano licks, but also because of the several tracks with Deanna Greenleaf. Let's play Clay and Deanna doing You Better Watch Yourself on Smokestack Lightning.

0: What's a boy?
1: Jesse D and What's a Boy Like Me to Do from his first album, Bittersweet Patch.
2: Yeah, that guy's a road dog, and I'm pretty sure it was Jesse's relentless touring schedule that attracted the attention of Bruce Iglauer, who signed him to Alligator Records. Now, I know we have to go to break, but I pulled a couple of CDs that I was going to play on the Best of Smokestack Lightning, but we can play them next if you want to.
1: Yeah, it sounds good to me. Let's all see what Rob has right after this on Smokestack Lightning.
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1: It's all about the blues, soul, and roots rock and roll. We simply call it Smokestack Lightning, the universal standard in blues programming, coming to you from the Eyelack and Nickel Production Studios in the new music capital of the American South, and that's Orlando, Florida. My name is Paul Noonan, and Rob McKinney is sitting right here next to me, and you have a few albums ready to go, right, Rob? What's first?
2: Muddy Waters' son, Big Bill Morganfield. I love the story that most people think Big Bill grew up immersed in Chicago blues because of his heritage, but that is most definitely not the case. Bill Morganfield was raised by his grandmother right here in Florida and didn't even pick up a guitar until he was in his mid-20s. He actually made his living as a teacher.
1: Well, the blues world is glad he ditched his day job and followed his heart. It looks like you have his CD, Blues with a Mood, so let's play Devil at My Door on Smokestack Lightning.

From the old school to the new cool, this is Hurricane Ruth telling you when it comes to the blues, Smokestack Lightning is the place you want to be.

0: From the CD with the best title from last year, Electric Church for the Spiritually Misguided.
1: Oh, Rob, you just picked Dean Sicaro because he's a bass player, didn't you?
0: That and he has Galia Volt singing with him.
1: Rob, you are so predictable. Anywho, that wraps up this hour. Rob will be back with the best of Smokestack Lightning after the top of the hour, so don't venture far. I'm Paul Noonan. Stick around. Rob's going to be...

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0: A pianist, singer, songwriter who deconstructs jazz standards.
1: I forget to do.
0: Two blossoming talents on the scene. That's Candace Hoyes and Kelly Green. 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
0: Candace Hoyes is an opera singer who shifted to jazz. Kelly Green is a pianist, singer, songwriter who deconstructs jazz standards.
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From the new music capital of the American South, Orlando, Florida, this is the Best of Smokestack Lightning, and I'm your host, Rob McKinney. Over the last three-plus decades, the Smokestack team has accumulated a blues music library that most folks just drool over. I have spent an inordinate amount of time in the vault and have selected only the very best music from which I am now bringing to you as the Best of Smokestack Lightning. One full hour of high-powered blues that is guaranteed to keep your face smiling. Up first tonight is Jimmy Thackery. The cool thing about Jimmy is that no matter if he's headlining a festival or just jamming in a blues bar for whoever's there, he'll always leave it all on stage. Quoting Jimmy, "I put all my senses on hold, find the zone, and then follow the electricity from my mind to my heart to my fingers. I just try to remember to breathe." That's Jimmy Thackery in a nutshell. From his Drive to Survive CD put out in 1996, this is Cool Guitar.

Do Your Duty. That's Maria Muldaur, who was a flower child of the 1960s until she recorded one monster hit on her debut album in 1973 called Midnight at the Oasis. Since then, she's churned out 40-plus solo albums for a variety of record labels, making her one of the most prolific recording artists in music history. Matt Schofield is a British blues rocker with a loyal following and an impressive discography. Matt has put out 5 studio albums and 4 live records. He got his big breakthrough in 2005 with his first studio album, Sifting Through the Ashes. So from that record, this is Lights Are On, But No One's Home on the Best of Smokestack Lightning.

Hey, y'all, this is Paul Kipe of the Paul Kipe and Texas Flood Band. Whenever I want a healthy dose of some kick-ass blues, I tune right into the best blues in the world on Smokestack Lightning. Yeah.

0: Anytime we ask for a request, there's always one for Something by Eric Clapton. To him standing around crying from his 1994 album From the Cradle, there's a little Eric for you. We'll be back soon with some of the best vintage blues from the early days. You just sit tight and do right, and the best of Smokestack Light will be back before you know it.
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way down south in Dixie, Orlando, Florida. I'm your host, Rob McKinney, and it's time for our weekly blast from the past as we dig deep into the vaults for some of the best blues ever recorded. Mr. Peabody set the Wayback Machine for 1957, the year the Soviet Union launched its very first space satellite, Sputnik 1, and then followed it up with Sputnik 2, which carried Laika the dog into orbit around the Earth. Congress passed the Civil Rights Act, the first civil rights legislation since the Reconstruction after the Civil War. John Lennon and Paul McCartney met for the first time at a church fair in Liverpool. They found they both had a love for American blues music, like that of Lightning Slim, who has since been ranked as one of the five great blues men of the 1950s, along with Muddy Waters, Howlin' Wolf, Little Walter, and Sonny Boy Williamson. From one of the many Best of Lightning Slim albums, this is Bad Luck and Trouble on the Best of Smokestack Lightning.

Robert Lee McCollum was an American blues musician who played and recorded under the stage name Robert Nighthawk. Nighthawk was introduced into the Blues Hall of Fame in 1983. From the CD Chess Blues, Disc 1, we heard Sweet Black Angel. When Ray Charles was lured away from Atlantic Records to ABC Paramount, he was promised complete artistic control. The first project for Ray at ABC was a big band jazz and blues record entitled Genius Plus Soul Equals Jazz, and it would become everything that Ray and the label had hoped it would be. It was a financial and artistic tour de force. Here's Ray Charles with Moanin' on the best of Smokestack Lightning.

0: When he was recording for Verve Records, it was the heydays for both James Cotton and the label. There has never been another blues harmonica man who could make the instrument sound the way that he did. James Cotton only put out 4 albums on the label, but if you can find them, buy them sight unseen. I'm pretty sure you will not be disappointed. We just heard Blues in My Sleep. The Best of Smokestack Lightning will be back. We'll bring it to its conclusion, but my gift to you is more great music, so don't run off.
1: Uh-oh, Brad's buzzed.
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0: This is your host, Rob McKinney, bringing you nothing but the biggest hits in the blues from all around the world. It is all killer, and there is no filler on the best of Smokestack Lightning. Having done this show for over 30 years, I've had the privilege to meet a lot of music artists. One of my favorite memories is sitting at the House of Blues at Disney World and having a beer with Candy Kane and Daryl Davis. She was as funny and friendly as anyone I ever met. From her CD, Guitared and Feathered, here's Candy with Sue Foley doing Done Got Over It.
8: Well, done.

the fabulous Francine Reed. She is a soul and blues singer who is a regular singing partner of Lyle Lovett and has been since the 1980s. She's also recorded high-profile duets with Willie Nelson and Delbert McClinton. She just gave us Leavin' Town from her album, I Want You to Love Me. Two artists I already love are Susan Tedeschi and Derek Trucks, who turned a workplace romance into one of the best blues bands in the business when they reorganized their personal groups into the Tedeschi Trucks Band. From the ensemble's album Revelator, this is Midnight in Harlem on the best of Smokestack Lightning.

That was the Tedeschi Trucks Band with Midnight in Harlem from their album Revelator. And with that, it is time for me to close the show. But before I slam the door shut and burn rubber in the parking lot, let me urge all of you listeners to Smokestack Lightning to get off your couch and go see some live blues. 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On behalf of Paul Noonan and the entire Lightning team, I'm Rob McKinney wishing you all some good times, good luck, a little good loving, and most of all, good blues on Smokestack Lightning. Be safe, and we will see you here next week.

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He was tossing and turning, and he couldn't sleep tight. He said this shouldn't bother, it was just a dream. Then where was he going? Head down the street. 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
1: 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The engine cutoff switch is one of the most essential boating safety devices available. Also called a safety lanyard or engine kill switch, it's designed to shut off a boat's engine if the operator is thrown overboard or gets too far from the helm. So if your vessel is under 26 feet in length, make sure you have the required engine cutoff switch installed. Stay safe on the water this year.
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4: It's hour number two of this week's Blues Before Sunrise. I'm your host, Steve Cushing. I thought what would be fun this hour, I recently received a CD in the mail, an artist that I knew was around, but you find a few tracks here and you find a few tracks there, but you'd think after, I don't know, 50 years of collecting, somebody would put out an entire CD's worth of his stuff, and they did. Folks at Coco Mojo label issued a Piney Brown CD. It's called You Bring Out the Wolf in Me. And he recorded sides between 1948 and 1962. Piney Brown's real name is Columbus S. Perry. He was born down in Alabama January 20th of 1922. He died February 5th of 2009. And on this CD, let's see how many we got. 26 sides in all. And we'll see if we can find a dozen to send in your direction. And we'll start it with this one right here. It's Piney Brown, thing called The Whispering Blues.

0: see him in church last Sunday. When they passed the hat around for collection, he put on a pin and took out a dime change. I saw him.
1: Every sister in my community has got the head hanging across the back fence.
0: Well, the only reason he was sitting in church anyway is because it was communion Sunday. He loves that free wine. He prefers cherry.
1: A mile to Gabby, a mile a minute. And it don't make no kind of sense.
0: Everybody stood to sing the closing hymn. He had drank so much communion.

0: joint relief and waiting for a refund on his income tax.
1: Well, I'm tired of folks whispering and talking about things they heard.
0: And he actually think he's cute.

0: Don't repeat what I told you. It didn't come from me. I got it straight from the grapevine.
1: Okay, there's Piney Brown, and first, we're just going to let them flow here for the next five or six, and then we'll come in and tell you what we heard. It's Piney Brown on Blues Before Sunrise.

baby. 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I had the best of women since on my mother's knees.

All right, if you're just now joining us, we're listening to Sides by, I'd call him a blues shouter like Winoni Harris or Roy Brown. His name is Piney Brown. That's his performance name. His name on stage, his real name was Columbus Perry. But basically, he came from Alabama and was out on the East Coast. He was in New York City. I think he was in Baltimore for a while, that kind of thing. Records we heard, we started the hour with a piece called The Whispering Blues. That was for the King label in 1963. But the set that we just listened to featured some of his early recordings, starting with the Sitting In label, thing called Pack Up and Move Out from the year 1950. Also from the year 1950, the beginning of his recordings for the Apollo label, where he did some great work, Why Do I Cry Over You? Then we listened to That's Right, Baby, from 1950 as well on the Apollo. From 1951 on Apollo, we had two sides, How About Rockin' With Me, and the one we just heard, Lovin' Gal Blues. Piney Brown, and again, these selections are from one CD. If you like Piney Brown, go online, you'll find it. Piney Brown on the Coco Mojo record label. The name of his CD is You Bring Out the Wolf in Me. And it is Blues Before Sunrise. I'm Steve Cushing, and I remind you that. And let's listen to another set of sides. We've got a half a dozen sides by Piney Brown for the Power label, the Jubilee label, the Atlas label, and the Mad label. It's Piney Brown. Here we go again.

All right, the sounds of Piney Brown here on Blues Before Sunrise. And again, we're selecting tracks from one CD on the Coco Mojo label, Piney Brown, You Bring Out the Wolf in Me. These are recordings from 1948 through 1962, I believe. In that set, we started out with Ooh, I Want My Baby from the year 1952 on the Par label, P-A-R. Then Piney Brown with a couple on Jubilee, Don't Pass Me By, and You Bring Out the Wolf in Me, the title track to the CD, both of those on the Jubilee label, again from 1953. From 1954, one I liked a lot on the Atlas label called You Made Me This Way. And we wrapped it up with two on the Mad label. Are you familiar with the Mad label? It used to be Tommy Madman Jones, based in the city of Chicago, and he did more jazz, but here's some blues, R&B, both of them from 1960. First, Sugar in My Tea, and then My Love, and the guitar player there is the well-known guitar slinger on Chicago's West Side, Lefty Bates. All right, again, Piney Brown, You Bring Out the Wolf in Me. Keep your eyes open for that one. You're tuned to Blues Before Sunrise. I'm Steve Cushing. Let's change the pace. You thought those were old recordings. How about these by Jimmy Yancey?

0: Jimmy Yancey, that's a pair of sides on the Solo Arts label. Neither one of those were issued originally when they were recorded back in May of 1939. First, Rolling the Stone, and second was a thing called Janie's Joys. Jimmy Yancey on piano, South Side of Chicago. Let's listen to our vintage gospel set this week. I guess we've got a little bit of extra time. Maybe we'll get to a couple of extra sides. Let's start with the Golden Gate Quartet.
1: But said he would come the ocean, oh Lord. He said he would, Lord, he said he would come, Lord, the raging sea. Then he said he would, Lord, he said he would,
2: God said he would
1: come the ocean, oh Lord. He said he would, God, he said he would come, Lord, the raging sea. Then he said he would, Lord, he said he would.
2: While the lightning flashed and the thunder rolled,
1: he said he would come, Lord, the raging sea. Then he said he would, Lord, he said he would.
2: Well, that made me think of my poor soul.
1: He said he

If he said he wouldn't, no, he said he wouldn't. Well, life passed by the gates of hell. If he said he wouldn't come, not to rage and see. If he said he wouldn't, no, he said he wouldn't. My feet rang out like chiming bells.

0: my soul, if Bonnie had
1: it. City would come, Lord, the raging sea. City would, Lord, city would.
0: God, city would
1: come, the ocean. Oh, Lord, he said he would, God, he said he would come, Lord, rage and see, said he would, Lord, he said he would.
0: If you don't believe I've been redeemed,
1: said he would come, Lord, rage and see, said he would, Lord, said he would.
0: Just follow me down the Jordan stream,
1: said he would come, Lord, rage and see, said he would, Lord, said he would.
0: If you get to heaven before I do,
1: said he would come, Lord, rage and see, said he would, Lord, said he would.
0: God for me, I'm coming to.
1: He said he would come, Lord, rage and see. Said he would, Lord, said he would.

0: My subject this morning, Nora and the flood. Yeah. Men grow strong and weak, and on weak, and continue in their sin until the sin sunk in the nostril of God.
1: Yes.
0: God called Nora and said, Nora, I want you to build me a house.
1: Right.
0: Build it out of gopher wood. Pitch it within and without.
1: Yes.
0: And Nora was 120 years building on the ark.
1: Yes,
0: and Nora called all the animals of the kingdom, two and seven of their kind, of the air. And when all was in the ark, God sent an angel and slew the wind and pinned them down and took the keys and went on back to the Lord. And the flood began to rise. It began to rain from above and rise up from beneath.
2: Yes.
0: And you could hear all over the land and country.
1: Right.
0: You could hear it ringing.
1: Yes.
0: Didn't it ring? Forevermore.
1: Right.
0: I'm talking to you wicked men and wicked women. This morning,
1: yes.
0: You may not believe it's going to rain down fire, but after a while, like they cried, when the flood was in Noah's day, after a while, didn't it rain? Forevermore,
1: yes,
0: you can see the dancers moving up higher, higher.
1: Right.
0: On a second, third, flowing after a while out in the water. And old ox began to float out on the water. And Nora sent out the dove and the raven. And you could hear the dove when he came back. The water, and old ox began to float out on the water. And Nora sent out

Dixie Hummingbirds, I'm Not Uneasy on the Peacock label from the year 1954. Before that, we had the Southern Harmonaires. Actually, it was the Selah Jubilee Singers under the pseudonym Southern Harmonaires, recorded for the Apollo label, Who Will Your Captain Be? From November of 1950. Before that, the Reverend Robert Ballinger on the Peacock label, 1963 recording, Sweet Lamb. We had a sermon from the Reverend J.M. Gates, one of his OK label recordings, Noah and the Flood, from February 1927. And we started the set with the Golden Gate Quartet. This was recorded at the Andrew Jackson Hotel in Rock Hill, South Carolina, October 1939 for the Bluebird label, and he said he would calm the ocean. Golden Gate Quartet, and that is our vintage gospel set for this week. It's Blues Before Sunrise. I'm Steve Cushing. We are going to pause and identify the station. We'll be back with our number three of our program to take us up to station ID. Let's call on our old buddy, Ry Cooter.

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1: It's hour number three of this week's Blues Before Sunrise. Actually, on our program this week, we're going back to a playlist of 1993, a thing called Blues Before Sunrise Hits the Highway for the next 3 hours. Most of the tunes that you will hear are blues tunes that have the word highway in the title. We'll start right here with Charlie Pickett, going back to August 1937, a thing called Down the Highway.

It's the longest highway that I know. Now that ain't any highway. It's the longest highway that I know. Running all the way from Frisco, Texas, way across the Atlantic on that other water cone. The church bells begin to tone. Yeah.

0: You women fuss and argue with your good man when you know you don't do right yourself. You women fuss and argue with your good man, baby, when you know you don't do right yourself. You know I'm gonna look for you at night, way down on 80 Highway with someone else. Yes, if you get in trouble, call down the clubhouse 45. Yes, if you get in trouble, call down the clubhouse 45. Baby, now you just open up my ship, bro, and you'll see why my dollar lies.
1: All right, if you're just now joining us in the middle of a special for this week's Blues Before Sunrise, it's BBS Hits the Highway. All of the tunes have the word highway in the title. And why do we do things like this? Well, a special like this gets us to artists that we don't often play. For instance, that whole set, Charlie Pickett, Sun Bonds, Will Batts, Papa Freddie Spruill are not the in the regular rotation or the rotation of maybe three times a year or twice in a cycle every 3 years. But if we actually stick to the theme, then we find all sorts of guys if you stick around for the rest of the hour. And it's way down in the country on this one. Charlie Pickett, Down the Highway from August of 1937. Then Papa Freddie Spruill on a 12-string guitar, 4A Highway, April 1935. Carl Martin on a second guitar. We had Will Batts and Highway number 61 from August 1933. Dan Sane on a second guitar. And Sun Bonds here, accompanied by Sleepy John Estes and Hammy Nixon from September 1941 and 80 Highway. As I mentioned, this theme and most of these same tunes were presented originally April 4th of 1993. They sound just as good today, at least to me. Here's Jazz Gillum, one of the most obvious picks, Key to the Highway.

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Anytime you get funny now, and you don't wanna have no fun. 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Get in a little Tommy little boat,

All right, Tommy McLennan, Traveling Highwayman, from September 1941. There was a bass player there, and I'm willing to bet you that it says 11 unknown bass, and that would probably make it Alfred Elkins, who was never listed among the players. Let's go to the top of that set. We started with Jazz Gillum and the classic Key to the Highway. From May of 1940, Big Bill Brunze on guitar, Alfred Elkins on bass. And I'm pretty sure, even though it was under Jazz Gillum's name, that Big Bill Brunze actually wrote that tune. A lot of the tunes that Jazz Gillum and Washboard Sam recorded were written by Brunze, and Brunze plays guitar on a lot of their records. That's Jazz Gillum, Key to the Highway. Then Sonny Boy number one, John Lee Williamson, and The Mean Old Highway from August 1946. Sonny Boy harmonica and vocal, Blind John Davis piano, Willie Lacy on some great guitar. Then Big Joe Williams, 49 Highway. Big Joe, and I don't know how many strings has he got today, 9 or 10 or 11. He used to take a regular 6-string guitar and then put some tuning keys up at the top of the neck and he said that he did it so people wouldn't try to sit in with him, and because they didn't know how to play his guitar once they got it. But anyways, he was the only guy I knew that did that. 49 Highway Blues from February 1935. He was there on guitar and vocal. Henry Townsend out of St. Louis there was on a second guitar. Then we listen to Washboard Sam, Gonna Hit the Highway, November 1941. Who's here? Why, it's Big Bill Brunze. What a surprise. Memphis Slim on piano, Alfred Elkins on the bass. And Tommy McLennan, Traveling Highwayman, September 1941. Again, it's probably Alfred Elkins on the bass. It's Blues Before Sunrise, and this hour, next hour, part of the last hour, we're listening to tunes that have the word highway in the title, and there were many of them because basically that's what a lot of these guys did for a living, was play music, and you could only play in one place for so long and get a lot of people to come out. You weren't new and exciting after a while, so they would always go from town to town, from south to north, north to south, east to west. They were constantly on the road, and so, of course, they would sing about the highways. How about this? Roosevelt Sykes, Highway 61 Blues.

serving you. I'm leaving St. Louis, I'm going out Grand Avenue. I got to go to Memphis, something over there that I want to do. When I hit Grand, look like my trouble just begun. When I hit Grand Avenue, look like my trouble just begun. Thought it breaks my heart to think about Highway 61. I felt so blue, Lord, while I was out on a lonely highway. 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I said I'm riding now, but maybe my trouble will end some sweet day. I can stand right here, look on Field Avenue.

It was raining and storming. 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It was raining and storming, and the cloud was dark at night.

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Now, Mr. Bus Driver, let me ride down in your blind. 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

0: side by side. 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
1: Curtis Jones, Highway 51 Blues from January 1938. Willie B. James on guitar, of course Curtis on piano and vocal, Washboard Sam there on the percussion. Rounds out a set. These were the piano players that were also travelers hitting the highway. Roosevelt Sykes, Highway 61 Blues from September of 1932. Then Lee Brown, who played piano and sang on this particular record, he just did the vocals. Sammy Price played piano, and his little jazz band, the Flycats, were accompanying. Jeff Davis Highway from March of 1939. We had Walter Davis and his lonesome piano, 13 Highway from June 1938. It's accompanied by a mandolin. Yank Rochelle is here on the mandolin. And that led us around to Curtis Jones and 51 Highway. Once again, you're tuned to Blues Before Sunrise. If you're just now joining us, you may notice that one thing all these tunes have in common, and that's the word highway in the title of each tune. We're going to start this next one with Calvin Frazier, who wound up in Detroit. This is from November 1938. I believe these were Library of Congress recordings. And Calvin does Highway 51.

car, leave me in the morning. Right down Highway 51. I'm gonna leave in the morning on Highway 51. And if I find my little woman with me, we sure have the fun. 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

0: like 61, so... 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
1: There's Jesse James on piano and vocal, and Highway 61 from June of 1936. We started the set with Calvin Frazier, guitar and vocal, Highway 51 from November 1938. Then we listened to Samson Pittman, also from that same date, November 1938, and Highway 61 Blues. And Jesse James checks in and has 61 Highway from June of 1936. You're tuned to Blues Before Sunrise. I'm Steve Cushing. We're going to pause and identify the station. We've got one more before we do that. Let's listen to Lucius Curtis. This goes back to October of 1940. I believe this was recorded in Natchez, Mississippi. And he makes his contribution to our highway theme, the tune called Lonesome Highway Blues. And we'll see you on the other side of station identification.

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1: Alrighty, it's hour number four, this week's Blues Before Sunrise. If you're just now joining us, our theme last hour and this hour, tunes with the word highway in the title. It's BBS Hits the Highway, and we started off this hour with a pair by Howlin' Wolf.

51. Miss Fannie Mae, my sweet woman.

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to Dallas town. No sooner you're in the business, they're going to ask you, man, what are you putting down?

You don't need to stop there, Freddie. You keep playing that one. That's Freeway 75, Freddie King, from November of 1962. It rounds out our set. We started with a pair by Howlin' Wolf. First, Mr. Highwayman, also known as Cadillac Daddy, from January 1953 with Willie Johnson playing guitar. Then from February 1952, it's Wolf and Driving This Highway, and that was for the Bahari Brothers and their Modern label. After Wolf, we had Sonnyland Slim and the classic Highway 61 from 1956. You know, there are two or three versions of this, and S.P. Leary, the drummer, just plays a regular backbeat, but on this one, he accents the turnarounds at the end, and it just nails me to the wall. Again, it's Highway 61 from 1956, Sonnyland Slim on piano and vocal. We listen to Joe Hill Lewis, the one-man band out of Memphis, Highway 99 from April of 1951. Then John Lee Hooker going on Highway 51 from January of 1950. An extended piece, it's a later piece by Lightning Hopkins, May of 1964. And I Was Standing on 75 Highway. And Freddie King with Freeway 75 from November of 1962. You're tuned to Blues Before Sunrise, last hour, this hour. BBS Hits the Highway. Let's start this hour with Johnny Guitar Watson.

even went through Galveston to the Gulf of Mexico. Stopped in Oklahoma and I covered all the ground. Looking for my baby, but she couldn't be found. Wonder where she is now.

baby, won't you bring that a ride? I've been traveling 3 days straight. I've even been to California to the Golden Gate. 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

to New York City.

0: some money up on Highway 101. Yes, yes. I'm gonna make some money up on Highway 101. When I find a little cell, Lord, we gonna have fun.
1: Well, after all those other rowdy tunes, that was sort of a quiet rendition by Jimmy McCracklin, Highway 101, done, well, I guess it's done early, 1945. It rounds out the set. We started with Johnny Guitar Watson and Highway 60 from January 1953. I think at that point he was still playing piano instead of guitar. After Johnny Guitar Watson, we had Roy Hawkins, Highway 59. And as I understand it, Roy Hawkins was doing a session out in Los Angeles from January 1952, and T-Bone Walker happened to be in the studio across the hall. And when he got through, he came over and joined Roy Hawkins and the guys. Highway 59, again, January 1952 with T-Bone Walker. Then the classic by Jimmy T99 Nelson, and that was the original T99 from June of 1951. We listened to Clarence Bonton Garlow and Route 90 from 1954, and that brought us around to Jimmy McCracklin, Highway 101. You're tuned to Blues Before Sunrise. I'm Steve Cushing. And if you're just now joining us, well, you missed a lot of good tunes because last hour, this hour, Blues Before Sunrise hits the highway. So many of these musicians were itinerant. They may have had a hometown and they'd go there to stay when they were off the road, but the real money was out on the road playing the various cities where you only got seen once in a while. We'll start this next set, 1952 recording. This is real early B.B. King.

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Yeah, that's true. Hey, can I ride out on Eastern Way?

0: 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Goodbye, baby.
1: Yeah, there's Tommy Lee Thompson and Highway 80 Blues from 1953. That was issued on the Muscadine label with Frank Scott. I don't know if it's been reissued on CD. I haven't found it. We got to do this real quick. B.B. King, Highway Bound from 1953.
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1: It's hour number five of this week's Blues Before Sunrise.

Mills Brothers from May of 1947, and Gather Your Dreams, just like most of the recordings in that era by the Mills Brothers, they were on the Decca label. Gets us started on our fifth and final hour, and that means it's time for the Soul Breakfast. The Soul Breakfast begins this week. It's Charlie Parker in front of a big band.

And breakfast is served. It's our soul breakfast here on Blues Before Sunrise. We started Charlie Parker and a big band, Night and Day, from March 1952. Then Al Hibbler, small band. Usually the people that accompanied him were members of the Ellington Orchestra at the time. This is from October 1950 and Stardust. Then we had Tony Harper and You Taught Me How to Cry, recorded for RCA Victor in July of 1959. And I was just trying to sneak a peek. Lady Lonely was the name. I think she had three or four for RCA that were really worth listening to. Just that kind of stuff. It's like 1950s melodrama in a song. You Taught Me How to Cry from July 1950. And we wrapped it up with Gene Ammons, little tenor organ action there, Johnny Hammond Smith on the organ, Gene Ammons on the tenor, and Angel Eyes from June of 1960. I believe that was on Prestige. Yeah, it was. That's our soul breakfast. And hey, I pat myself on the back. Good soul breakfast, Steve. That's the best one I think in a long time, or it's the one I've been in the mood for. Probably you're sitting out there thinking, oh, God, worst soul breakfast I've heard in many months. But that's the way it is with music. Again, you're tuned to Blues Before Sunrise. Before we head off to the alley, here are a couple of sides. We've got Sally Early. I've never heard it. With Gene Ammons accompanying. And then Vicki Evers, I think, is the name here. And just a couple. We ran out of Sam Cooke's. Here we go.

I have no idea who they were. That was Vicki Evans, You're Still My Baby, from 1955. And before that, Sally Early with Gene Ammons accompanying. Fine and Foxy from June 1951 are on a CD called New York Divas, Volume 1, Rhythm and Blues in the Apple. All right, we got a bunch of these we just keep around. Hey, I thought for the rest of the show, we're down in the alley playing Down Home Blues, and maybe the thing to do, I grabbed a 3-CD set, 3 volumes, called Elko Blues, done by Mr. Fulbright out on the West Coast, and there's just under 70 recordings here, and we'll have time for maybe 12 or 13 or 14. We'll see how far time lets us get into this. But there's a lot of great stuff. J.D. Nicholson is here on piano, and George Harmonica Smith, and several others that you may be familiar with, Ray Agee. But we'll start right here. It's J.D. Nicholson on piano. It's James Hill on the vocals from 1952. Ain't Gonna Be Your Dog No More, and we'll just let them track.

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But I want you to always remember,

All right, Ray Agee rounding out our set there, and we have to sell all those records before Albatross runs out, and that's in about 2.5 minutes, so let's get started. Actually, it's a 3-CD set, Elko Blues. These are records originally put out by J.R. Fulbright on the West Coast. Originally, they were a 2-record set in Japan on Peavine, and then the folks at Wolf, I think in Germany, put out the 3-CD sets. They did them in 94, 1995, 1998. We started with James Hill, J.D. Nicholson on piano, Ain't Gonna Be Your Dog No More, 1952. Then Beatrice Hill and J.D. Nicholson, 1952, Lonesome Road and Hard Luck Blues. We listened to Big Son Tillis and 10 Long Years. We heard George Harmonica Smith, All Last Night from 1956, also from that same session, Go Ahead On, George Harmonica Smith on harmonica and vocal. Had Mac Willis and Howlin' Woman from 1951, sounds like he'd been listening to Dr. Clayton. Then a pair by Jimmy Nelson, The Strangest Blues, and I Used to Love a Woman, both of them from 1954, and Johnny Hartsman was in on that session, I believe, on bass. And we heard Ray Agee and Black Knight. And that's pretty much got it. It's Blues Before Sunrise. I'm Steve Cushing. We're here each and every week. We'll be back again next week at the same time. And we hope that you'll join us at that point. Until then, I'm going to leave you with Albatross, and I'm out of here.

0: Kansas Hoyes is an opera singer who shifted to jazz. Kelly Green is a pianist, singer, songwriter who deconstructs jazz standards.
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3: Hi, I'm Asher Bennett Hayes, a recent graduate of Pitt Marks High School, where I majored in both musical theater and vocal music. I just recently finished my summer internship with Jazz 88. 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

Good morning, everybody, and welcome to Bluegrass Saturday Morning. I'm your host, Phil Nussbaum, and we open the broadcast with classic Frank Wakefield. He's the composer of that tune called New Camptown Races, and that's the recording from the classic LP, Red Allen, Frank Wakefield, and the Kentuckians. We'll play a few from that, and then we'll do a comparison with the third one. We'll listen to Little Maggie, which was used by Red Allen, the guitar player and frequent lead singer, as a showcase for him. And then a great example of the Red Allen-Frank Wakefield duet, Somebody Loves You, Darlin'.

Red Allen, Frank Wakefield, and the Kentuckians. Red and Frank met each other in Dayton, Ohio. The banjoist on many of the selections on that Folkways LP was Bill Keith. Now that last song, Somebody Loves You, Darlin', was done by many groups 50 or 60 years ago, including Jim and Jesse. And Jim and Jesse specialized in what I would describe as a really creamy style of duet singing. We'll listen to Somebody Loves You, Darlin', and then Standing on the Mountain.

1959 classics by Jim and Jesse, Somebody Loves You, Darlin', and Standing on the Mountain. And backing Jim and Jesse on those sessions, Jimmy Buchanan, the fiddle player, and Alan Shelton on the five-string banjo. A modern duet next, Darren and Brooke Aldridge. These from a couple of years ago, a rearrangement of Bill Monroe's My Rose of Old Kentucky, and following that, a duet number that many duets have performed, and a very nice treatment by Darren and Brooke, Let It Be Me.

catalog by those great harmony singers Darren and Brooke Aldridge. My Rose of Old Kentucky, a reworking of a Bill Monroe number, and then one that's been done by many, Let It Be Me. And speaking of back catalog, Laurie Lewis from Skippin' and Flyin', and one of the themes of Laurie Lewis' career, redoing the old bluegrass. This one's from Lester Flatt, from Flatt and Scruggs, I Don't Care. A tale of woe.

Laurie Lewis doing Flat and Scruggs and doing the vocal of Lester Flatt, I Don't Care. Well, let's play Lester Flatt. Flat and Scruggs, first a showcase for Lester's singing, I'll Just Pretend, and then a showcase for Earl's banjo playing, The Farewell Blues.

0: recordings by Flatt and Scruggs, early recordings on the Mercury label, I'll Just Pretend, followed by the Farewell Blues. You're on Bluegrass Saturday Morning. I'm your host, Phil Nussbaum. We're one segment down and nine to go. And in our next one, we'll feature fiddle playing, and in particular, our local A.J. Srubis.
1: 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A DWI will cost you about $10,000. That's a sobering reality. Drive sober, drive smart.

Segment two of Bluegrass Saturday Morning opens up with Rutland's Reel. That was fiddling Patrick McAvenue. The twin part was played by Michael Cleveland, and Cleveland also played the mandolin. It was Audie Blaylock on the guitar and Barry Reed, the bass player. Sticking with the old-time fiddle playing, our local A.J. Srubis, who has a new CD. This is one that comes from fiddling Arthur Smith called The Peacock Rag.

Cleveland, A.J. Shrubus on Bluegrass Saturday Morning. That's off A.J.'s recent CD and number called The Peacock Rag. By the way, A.J.'s website is ajshrubusmusic.com. Anyway, last week when A.J. was on the show and talked about his new CD, he mentioned that one of his big influences was a West Virginia fiddle player named Ed Haley. And we have home recordings made in the late 1940s of Haley's fiddle playing. They're pretty well deteriorated. Just as an advance warning, you can kind of listen through the deterioration and hear the superior fiddle playing and interpretive ability of Ed Haley. This is Brownlow's Dream.

Ed Haley, an important source fiddle player for A.J. Srubis and other fiddle players these days. The tune was called Brownlow's Dream. Asher Brinson, he is a traditional bluegrass player, recording today. He's a teenager. And a number about overall discontent called Midnight Hurricane.

Asher Brinson's Midnight Hurricane, and an assist there by Sierra Hull on Bluegrass Saturday Morning. Jim Hurst, he has a singular interpretation of the old song, Reuben's Train.

that recent interpretation of Rubin's Train was headed up by Jim Hurst, the guitar player he had with him on that, Tim O'Brien, who sang a high part and played the mandolin, Michael Geisbacher, who was the bass player, Kyle Triplett was the banjoist, Christian Ward, the fiddle player. Another one from Jim's current project called Travels and Time is, it's about, well, it's called The Boys Who Left Prince Station, and Prince Station is where they departed for war in a town called Beckley, West Virginia.

A tough subject, New Blue, and a song about getting ready to go off and fight in war. 640 Battlefield Drive and a similar subject before that, Jim Hurst's The Boys Who Left Prince Station on Bluegrass Saturday morning. Bill Emerson on the banjo with Home Sweet Home.

0: Home Sweet Home was played by Bill Emerson on the banjo. 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
5: You're listening to Jazz 88 on Acoustic Saturday, and it's time for a traffic update. We've got some long-term closures in effect in Burnsville. Northbound Highway 13 is closed between West Frontage Road and Nicollet Avenue South until October 16th. Cliff Road is also closed in both directions at 35W for bridge work through the end of October. In Golden Valley, Minneapolis, eastbound 394 is closed between Highway 100 and 12th Street North through the end of November. And in St. Paul, Highway 61 is closed in both directions between Minnehaha Avenue East and Mead Lane. That's through the end of October. Finally, in the South Metro, Highway 77 has one lane closed in both directions at Diffley Road. This is through the end of the year. Today's forecast, partly sunny skies with a high near 86. There's a chance of showers and thunderstorms in the afternoon and a low of around 69 this evening. Stay tuned for more music.
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nice arrangement there. Rick Good, the banjo player, headed up the session as we're into segment three of Bluegrass Saturday Morning. It was a medley, and Rick Good, the clawhammer banjo player, Ben Cooper, the fiddle player, Paul Kovach, the guitarist, and Sharon Leahy was the bass player. Rick tells us that the second one in the medley, Durham's Reel, comes from a very influential on him fiddle player named Van Buren Kidwell, who was from Central Kentucky and then retired to Miamisburg, Ohio. The first one in the medley was called The Ninth of January. Going to play another Rick Good. This is one where we hear his voice. He waxes philosophical on always lift him up and never knock him down.

Rick Good. Always lift him up, never knock him down. Here's Fiddlin' Billy Hurt. Stylistically, he follows Clark Kessinger, and very good playing on a well-known hoedown called Ragtime Annie. And then Nate Leith and Friends from 2014, and we'll listen to Down in the Swamp. Well, it is a tune that it was composed by the player who sets the standard these days for bluegrass banjo, Bela Fleck. So old-time music based Down in the Swamp.

On the heels of Nate Leith and Friends Down in the Swamp, current bluegrass by Dear Marabella and the Pig Kickers, You'll Never Leave Harlan Alive. Small towns, or should I say the plight of small towns? All the roads pass them by. Main streets are, well, in some cases, kind of empty. Danny Roberts' recent work, Small Town America, and then we'll have a song called Main Street from Missy Werner.

courthouse. They're greeting all the folks they know. Their little kids staring through the window of the dime store on the square. And the ice cream at the

recent Danny Roberts. We listened to Small Town America, and then from a few years ago, Missy Werner's Main Street. Let's get a little more great fiddle playing here before the end of this segment. Kenny Baker and Joe Green, High Country.

0: High Country. The Twin Fiddlers were Joe Green and Kenny Baker on Bluegrass Saturday Morning. That's three segments down, seven to go, and we're right back.
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Hey, we are back on Bluegrass Saturday Morning. Welcome to segment four. Phil Nussbaum here. Later on in the segment, Bela Fleck in multiple musical contexts. Right there, opening up this portion of the show. Well, we played a bunch of Baker and Green in the previous segment, so we played another one that's called Boating Up Sandy, the twin fiddles of Kenny Baker and Joe Green. Let's get going here with Missy Raines and Allegheny and Fast Moving Trains.

Missy Raines and Allegheny's Fast Moving Train, then Larry Stevenson, Color Me Lonely. Bela Fleck in multiple musical contexts. Next. Bela can seemingly do about whatever he wants on the five-string banjo. My great reminisce is attending a Bela Fleck workshop, and this was held over a weekend, and he would call everyone together in the mid-morning for talk and banjo demonstration, and Bela was playing music influenced by Indian ragas on the five-string banjo. I had not heard that done in any way previous to that occasion. So let's play some recordings of Bela. In 1995, Bela was working with the Dreadful Snakes and made a recording of an old Bill Monroe song, and Bela's playing it pretty straight, In Despair.

Straight Ahead Bluegrass by Spectrum. That was with Bela Fleck on the banjo, and a number called In Despair. That was from 95, and before and after, Bela has been a multi-stylist on the banjo. Back in 1982, he was playing in a group called Spectrum. They called themselves that because they played a wide spectrum of music. And a jazz tune, I think Billie Holiday might have recorded, It's Too Hot for Words. And Bela's solo on the banjo really sounds like a horn line.

1982, Bela Fleck playing with Spectrum, It's Too Hot for Words. Recently, Bela has recorded with Sierra Ho. Sierra's CD is called A Tiptoe High Wire, and Bela gets billing here. Cut 8 is called E-Tune, in other words, the key of E, and then in parentheses, featuring Bela Fleck. Here's a whole different set of musical parameters presented.

E-Tune with Bela Fleck on the banjo, sounding mighty fresh. All of these Bela Fleck numbers, actually he was working with a group at the time or serving as a studio musician on someone's project, but he made an important CD under his own name recently called My Bluegrass Heart. From that, Wheels Up.

Wheels Up. Bela Fleck there on the banjo, and that was his session, the CD issued under Bela's name, My Bluegrass Heart. And that's kind of what he was doing at the time, just a few years ago. Wheels Up. Got the Foxgloves EP in front of me. It is called Threads, and every one of these songs is a new spin on an old song. We're going to play cut three of the five cuts. This was done in the 1920s by Charlie Poole and the North Carolina Ramblers. It was done by Flat and Scruggs, but this version's not like either one of those. The Foxgloves, Don't Let Your Deal Go Down.

0: to everything. Our locals, the Foxgloves, don't let the deal go down. You're on Bluegrass Saturday morning on Jazz 88. 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
2: Tune in today at noon for the Shamrock Shore. I'm Brian Miller, and I'll be your host for an hour of jigs, reels, songs, and surprises from the world of Irish traditional music and all of its roots and branches. 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
3: You're listening to Jazz 88 on Acoustic Saturday, and it's time for a traffic update. We've got some long-term closures in effect in Burnsville. Northbound Highway 13 is closed between West Frontage Road and Nicollet Avenue South until October 16th. Cliff Road is also closed in both directions at 35W for bridge work through the end of October. In Golden Valley in Minneapolis, eastbound 394 is closed between Highway 100 and 12th Street North through the end of November. And in St. Paul, Highway 61 is closed in both directions between Minnehaha Avenue East and Mead Lane. That's through the end of October. Finally, in the South Metro, Highway 77 has one lane closed in both directions at Diffley Road. This is through the end of the year. Today's forecast, partly sunny skies with a high near 86. There's a chance of showers and thunderstorms in the afternoon and a low of around 69 this evening. Stay tuned for more music.
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segment 5 of Bluegrass Saturday Morning, Seth Mulder and Midnight Run providing the Church Hill Special. It was composed by the group's banjo player, Colton Powers. Trey Hensley, and he's got a number. It's a title track from a CD, Can't Outrun the Blues, and he's got some complicated blues guitar playing right at the beginning, and then continuing a theme from later in the CD, a number called Drown, about a guy who's unlucky in love.

recent Trey Hensley, Can't Outrun the Blues and Drown on Bluegrass Saturday Morning. Got something from Cody Norris. He likes this truck stop type place, but he also likes who's serving him. This is called Waitress, Waitress.

Cody Norris Show. Waitress, waitress. You know, you listen to Cody and you can't help think of a guy named Jimmy Martin. A long career in bluegrass music, was one of Bill Monroe's lead singers, and then had a lengthy career, performances, recordings under his own name, a couple of Jimmy calling cards, Truck Driving Man, and Don't Give Your Heart to a Rambler.

Jimmy Martin calling cards. Truck driving man, and don't give your heart to a rambler. A song about leaving home by Balsam Range, but it's really about regret about leaving home. It's called The Life I Left Behind.

0: After the agony, really, of the singer in Balsam Range, The Life I Left Behind, Echo Valley's Don't Bring Me Down. It's Bluegrass Saturday Morning, and in our next segment, a gem of bluegrass.
1: 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A DWI will cost you about $10,000. 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

Welcome to segment 6 of Bluegrass Saturday Morning. Andy Thorne on the banjo there and Modern Clawhammer. Later on in the segment, we'll have a gem of bluegrass, but now some more Modern Clawhammer. Now, this is an old-time tune called Candy Girl, and the players really take it through its places. The session leader is a clawhammer banjo player named Victor Furtado, and he's got with him fiddle players like Nate Leith, Isla Wildman, and Andrew Votes, along with Danny Nicely, the guitar player, and Eli Wildman, who plays the mandolin. Here is a wild version of an old-time tune, Candy Girl.

Victor Furtado and Company. That was Candy Girl. Here's the Gibson Brothers' many albums of very good songs, including this one where the singer looks back at all the foolish things done at a younger age. This is called Fool's Hill.

Fool's Hill, back cataloged by the Gibson Brothers. And by the way, the boys are playing on the 26th of September at the Hopkins Center for the Arts. Starts at 8 o'clock, and by the way, sharing the bill with Monroe Crossing. So that's coming up on the 26th of September. On Bluegrass Saturday morning, time for our gem of bluegrass. Bluegrass and Celtic, different parts of a cultural tree. In recent years, certain bands and players have attempted to bring these styles closer together.

Pacific Northwest fiddler Barbara Lamb playing Foster's Reel. If it's a reel, it's probably Celtic in origin. And when you listen to the ways bluegrass and Irish musicians approach playing, it seems they belong to the same family. In both traditions, there are a lot of tunes with series of evenly spaced tones. You really hear it in bluegrass banjo playing.

Charles Scruggs on the banjo. That was the Farewell Blues. Listen to traditional Irish reels or hornpipes, and you'll hear a lot of evenly spaced tones, too. This is Patty O'Brien on the two-row button accordion playing the Golden Eagle Hornpipe.

Once a player recognizes that bluegrass and Celtic music have a few basic music-making ideas in common, the player might think about combining them in some good way. That's what trend-setting Irish group The Chieftains pulled off on a CD called Plank Road. Listen to a bit of Katie Deere. The Chieftains play the opening as a lament, but it all seems more American when Gillian Welch and David Rawlings sing it.

But the Irish-American fusion goes the other way, too, with American bluegrass players combining their work with Celtic ideas. Way back in the 1950s, when Bill Monroe was recording some of his signature mandolin pieces, he composed this homage to his family's homeland, Scotland. The triple fiddles are intended to imitate the sound of the bagpipes.

Bill Monroe with Scotland, inspired by Scottish bagpipe music. Then there's Greg Cahill, a founder of the Chicago bluegrass group Special Consensus. This group's been around over 35 years. A great banjo composer overall. When Greg takes his annual trips to Ireland, he lets his Irish cultural background and the people he meets speak to him. Out come tunes like Danny's Dance.

As far as Celtic bluegrass fusion, check out Ricky Skaggs. Sometimes Ricky is as traditional bluegrass as it gets, but Ricky can also be broad and even modernistic in his instrumental music. He put an accordion player on his recording of Going to the Cayley, and the result is a kind of progressive Irish bluegrass

If you're looking for pure, you're looking in the wrong place. Unless you're looking for pure fun. Kind of Celtic, kind of bluegrass, kind of jazzy. When you think about it, it's kind of American. Celtic bluegrass fusion sounds new, but thinking broadly, it's been around for centuries.

Well, there's a little more Celtic fusion. Fusion with bluegrass or old time or rock. Rodney Miller was a fiddle player, the Hangman's Reel. Now here's Delia Lowe. This is a group that later became known as Tellico, and then the lead singer, Anya Hinkle, went off on her own. But this song, Drifting on a Lonesome Sea, I don't know of any other bluegrass song with this kind of mood. It's kind of drony, and sometimes I think it's calming, but other times I think it's enervating. Delia Lowe, Drifting on a Lonesome Sea.

0: Delia Lowe, Drifting on a Lonesome Sea. In our next segment, we'll start to weave in some new bluegrass. Be right back.
1: 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For three decades, Eric and Lee Gibson have performed music that blends traditional bluegrass and country soul. 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
2: You're listening to Jazz 88 on Acoustic Saturday, and it's time for a traffic update. We've got some long-term closures in effect in Burnsville. Northbound Highway 13 is closed between West Frontage Road and Nicollet Avenue South until October 16th. Cliff Road is also closed in both directions at 35W for bridge work through the end of October. In Golden Valley, Minneapolis, eastbound 394 is closed between Highway 100 and 12th Street North through the end of November. And in St. Paul, Highway 61 is closed in both directions between Minnehaha Avenue East and Mead Lane. That's through the end of October. Finally, in the South Metro, Highway 77 has one lane closed in both directions at Diffley Road. This is through the end of the year. Today's forecast, partly sunny skies with a high near 86. There's a chance of showers and thunderstorms in the afternoon and a low of around 69 this evening. Stay tuned for more music.
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Bluegrass Saturday Morning resumes with Fiddlin' Andy Lefwich. That's called The American Fiddler. It's a tribute to the strands of music which led to American fiddling. Phil Nussbaum here. Songs of Walls coming up, and we'll also have some new music in this segment of Bluegrass Saturday Morning. To make a long heartache short, let's open up with that with Carson Peters and Iron Mountain. Then we'll go back and play some Reno and Smiley from the late 1950s.

Carson Peters and Iron Mountain first, To Make a Long Heartache Short, and then Reno and Smiley from a Dot LP from 1959, Unforgivable You. Kind of accusatory. And that leads perfectly into a little segment on walls. Now, you might think a brick wall, but in bluegrass songs, when you get a wall metaphor, it's frequently the walls between people and who constructs them. This is a Reno and Smiley song interpreted recently by Becky Buller called Wall Around Your Heart, and the singer finally gets sick of it and says goodbye.

Becky Buller sings "Wall Around Your Heart." Got a Three Fox Drive song here, written by Kim Fox, and the group was primarily members of the Fox family. And Kim writes about, and the group sings about, a man behind the wall. And the guy seems to have self-imposed this emotional wall, and he stays there because it's safer.

Three Fox Drive and the man behind the wall. These emotional walls, oh, so sad. But a ray of light provided by Roland White, who has a CD called Trying to Get to You. This is from 1994. And the song is The Wall Around My Heart. And towards the end, and it's, by the way, a Holly and Barry Tashian original, he finds the key to escape.

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That was Wall Around My Heart. It's new record time. Shelton and Williams coming off a very successful CD and working on another one. And the selection from it is called Highway 11.

0: Juliette knew Buck Shelton and Williams Highway 11, and then, well, at least a half a century old, Reno and Smiley and Harrell and Highway 52. 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

Welcome back to Bluegrass Saturday Morning. It is segment 8, and Marty Falley led that, the Shift Whistle Blues. Marty's current work relates broadly to the Appalachian experience. We'll play another one right now, The Highway's Empty Gospel. What I believe he means here is that the promise of travel, you know, getting a new start, seeking new ways, are the things that are empty when the answers were already available at home.

The Highway's Empty Gospel. That's Marty Falley on Bluegrass Saturday Morning. It's new record time. High fidelity. Fidelity to what? Well, to traditional bluegrass, that's high fidelity. This new one is called Red Ball Rocket.

After High Fidelity's Red Ball Rocket, which is brand new, just got an itch to put on a 1940s Charlie Monroe recording, Bringing in the Georgia Mail. Almost a bluegrass standard for a while. I know Reno and Smiley recorded that, among others. And so now I got another one of those itches, because I got a Clyde Moody CD right there. And I just got a text from Mr. Self-Indulgent for playing the Charlie Monroe. So, Self, I hope you enjoy this one too. Clyde Moody, and There's a Big Rock in the Road. And if you like your country with steel guitar and harmonica, you're going to like this.

0: Clyde Moody, There's a Big Rock in the Road. Clyde Moody was an early member of Bill Monroe's Bluegrass Boys. Well, we announced earlier we'd be playing new in this segment, and didn't exactly lose our way. It's just that my mentor, Mr. Self-Indulgent, encourages me to play music I like on the radio, and here I was with Charlie Monroe in my hand and Clyde Moody, and just had to find spots for him. But here's new by Thomas Castle. His project is called Guitar Collection. It's a collection of tunes and songs. It's where he has guests, and the great songwriter Tom Utes is one of them, and he is featured on this Guitar Collection recording. It's called Treehouse, and Guitar Collection is under the name of Thomas Castle.
1: One, two, three.

0: time than right now, loving. You can't never start too soon.
1: After the Thomas Castle and Tom Utes, Cody Walker led the band, and I'm telling you, I could really use a CD by the trio that was featured there on Tried to Ruin My Name. Sierra Farrell was the lead vocalist, Audrey McAlpine sang a harmony part, and Nate Leith had the low harmony part in there. Cory Walker, the banjo player, it was Jake Sturgill on the guitar, the mandolinist Harry Clark, and Dennis Crouch, the bass player, and Nate Leith had his fiddle working in there as well. Well, we're almost 21 minutes into this show segment, and I'm looking for show segments that are, well, 28 minutes and 40 seconds on average. So this could be a good spot for something that's 28 minutes and 40 seconds on average.

The whole lineup. Tony Rice, the guitarist, Wyatt Rice also in there on guitar, Ricky Simpkins, the fiddle player, Jimmy Goudreau, the mandolinist, and Ronnie Simpkins on the bass. This is Jerusalem Ridge.

0: Masterful work all around. Jerusalem Ridge, Tony Rice, the guitarist, Ricky Simpkins, the fiddle player, and Jimmy Goudreau on the mandolin, and Ronnie Simpkins on the bass, and Wyatt Rice, the guitar player, also in there. On Bluegrass Saturday Morning, in our next segment, we'll have some more new things. And know that in the 11:30 segment today, we'll have a few words to say about the late Dolly Parton. See you in a minute.
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4: You're listening to Jazz 88 on Acoustic Saturday, and it's time for a traffic update. We've got some long-term closures in effect in Burnsville. Northbound Highway 13 is closed between West Frontage Road and Nicollet Avenue South until October 16th. Cliff Road is also closed in both directions at 35W for bridge work through the end of October. In Golden Valley, Minneapolis, eastbound 394 is closed between Highway 100 and 12th Street North through the end of November. And in St. Paul, Highway 61 is closed in both directions between Minnehaha Avenue East and Mead Lane. That's through the end of October. Finally, in the South Metro, Highway 77 has one lane closed in both directions at Diffley Road. This is through the end of the year. Today's forecast: partly sunny skies with a high near 86. There's a chance of showers and thunderstorms in the afternoon and a low of around 69 this evening. Stay tuned for more music.
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Welcome to segment 9 of Bluegrass Saturday Morning, a tune called Tipper and played by its composer, Tony Rice. And if you think that's Tony's greatest work, you might have a case. We're playing something new next on Bluegrass Saturday Morning, and we'll have some local duets as well. A singer named Hugh Moore, and who has a CD called What the Strings Remember, something called I'll Never Love Another. It comes from Flatt and Scruggs, but Hugh uses twin fiddles, which is a bit of an innovation for this song, Hugh Moore, I'll Never Love Another.

Hugh Moore adding the twin fiddles on his new recording of Flatt & Scruggs, I'll Never Love Another. But the master of the multiple fiddles, twin and sometimes more, the father of bluegrass, Bill Monroe, a Bill Monroe classic with body and soul.

Bill Monroe, Twin Fiddle Masterpieces, first with Body and Soul, and then the instrumental Wheel Hoss. It's new record time. Amanda Cook, who is getting to be known as one of the most prolific of the current bluegrass artists, two new ones, two new singles, Down in the Quarter and Ghost Town.

new Amanda Cook singles, Down in the Quarter and Ghost Town. Local duets. We have La Plante Road here. CD is called Finding Home. And we'll put one on that was composed by Emily La Plante, Since You've Been Gone.

Emily LaPlante and Elizabeth Ashworth, known collectively as LaPlante Road, Since You've Been Gone. And here's another local duet, Clint Bertzer and Derek Johnson. They call themselves Gentlemen Dreadnought after the Dreadnought-sized guitar. Two guitars, two voices, a song that was popular by the country singer Don Gibson, Sea of Heartbreak.

0: Benny Thomason was the fiddler on Ladies Fancy on Bluegrass Saturday Morning. In our next segment, we'll have a few words about the late Dolly Parton.
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Bluegrass Saturday Morning resumes with The Charlotte Breakdown. That was a Don Reno composition interpreted by Country Gazette Alan Mundy on the five-string banjo. We'll say our last goodbyes to the transcendent musical figure Dolly Parton in a short time. Here's the Poe Ramblin' Boys right now and Eastbound and Down.

Nice work by the Po' Ramblin' Boys right there. It's new record time. This by Nick Chandler and Delivered. And I guess the recent one was successful because, boom, here's another one. It's called Look For Me. Band members are Nick Chandler, who plays the mandolin, sings a lot of lead and some harmony, Gary Trivette, the bass player, and he also sings. Spencer Atkinson plays a guitar and sings, and Jake Burrows is the banjoist, and he as well sings harmony vocals. This is a number written by Jim Lunsford called Blue Ridge Mountains Turning Green. Nick Chandler and Delivered, new.

Blue Ridge Mountains Turning Green, that's Nick Chandler and Delivered Something New from the CD Look For Me. We say our last goodbyes to Dolly Parton next on Bluegrass Saturday Morning, the transcendent musical figure. We'll play one of Dolly's compositions, interpreted recently by Ron DeVincent, something Dolly wrote for a movie, and the title of the song, the title of the movie, 9 to 5.

9 to 5. That was from a recent recording by Rhonda Vincent. Of course, that was composed by Dolly Parton, and we'll take a few minutes to note Dolly's passing, a very influential singer and businesswoman who worked within country music, had a bluegrass connection, also a pop artist. Her dates, January 19th, 1946 to August the 25th, 2026. She died at the age of 80. Dolly frequently referenced her poor beginnings. She was the fourth of 12 kids born to Robert Lee Parton and Avy Lee Owen Parton. Fortunately for Dolly, they may have been poor, but there were many musicians in the family. And to hear her tell it, when someone would come over, she might say, "Hey, how did you do that on the banjo?" And of course, Dolly played the banjo and used it in some of her performances. She was singing on radio by the age of 10. By 1959, when she was 13, she was recording, and also that was the first time she sang on the Grand Ole Opry. And when you look at her achievements, my goodness, 10 Grammy Awards. That's not Grammy nominations, that's 10 Grammy Awards. By the way, there's coming a Broadway show about Dolly and her life in 2027. It will be called Dolly, A True Musical Original. Oh, in 1999, she was inducted into the Country Music Association Hall of Fame. In 2001, inducted into the Songwriters Hall of Fame. She got the National Medal of Arts in 2005. And in 2022, she was inducted into the Rock and Roll Hall of Fame. It's been volunteered to me by many, particularly women singers who do bluegrass or old time or folk, that they really admired Dolly. See, when Dolly really gained the attention of the country was in 1967. She became a singer on the Porter Wagoner show. Porter Wagoner had a syndicated television show that was in, was seen coast to coast. But from there, well, you heard the honors that I listed a minute ago. She started a publishing company, publishing thousands of songs. And she, along with Tammy Wynette and Loretta Lynn, inspired others. It was their success, their artistic greatness and business acumen that inspired others like Linda Ronstadt and Amy Lou Harris. And as far as her stylistic footprint, Dolly was country, she was pop, she was bluegrass, she was folk, and it was her philanthropy too that caused others to admire her and volunteer to me how much they appreciated everything about Dolly. Dolly started the Imagination Library, which was responsible for distributing 200 million books to kids. In her home county in Tennessee, she gave $500 to high school graduates in order to lower the dropout rate. She funded college scholarships. She funded Children's Hospital at Vanderbilt University, and was also one of those who gave to help the development of the COVID vaccine. Dolly's specifically bluegrass connection, well, I've got an album in my hand, a CD called The Grass Is Blue. This is a project that was issued in 1999 by the Sugar Hill label. And I remember getting this in and playing it on Bluegrass Saturday morning and saying that it just seemed like, and these are, you know, the best known accompanists
in bluegrass music. Just thinking that they reached back for a little something extra. There was an excitement from beginning to end on this CD. And who were these players? Well, on the two selections we listened to, Jerry Douglas, the dobro player, Sam Bush on the mandolin, the fiddle player Stuart Duncan, Brian Sutton, the guitar player, Jim Mills on the banjo, Barry Bales on the bass, and harmony parts here sung by Allison Krause and Dan Timinski. We'll listen to a song written by Billy Joel, and Dolly and the band makes it sound natural in bluegrass. Travel in Prayer, and then we'll listen to something from the Johnny Cash catalog, I Still Miss Someone.

I Still Miss Someone. That was Dolly Parton, whose dates are January 19th, 1946 to August 25th, 2026. On Bluegrass Saturday Morning, classic Reno and Smiley.

0: Two Guitar Bluegrass by Don Reno Red Smiley and the Tennessee Cut-Ups, The Lonesome Wind Blues. Phil Nussbaum here on Bluegrass Saturday Morning. The Shamrock Shore is next.
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4: You're listening to Jazz 88 on Acoustic Saturday, and it's time for a traffic update. We've got some long-term closures in effect in Burnsville. Northbound Highway 13 is closed between West Frontage Road and Nicollet Avenue South until October 16th. Cliff Road is also closed in both directions at 35W for bridge work through the end of October. In Golden Valley, Minneapolis, eastbound 394 is closed between Highway 100 and 12th Street North through the end of November. And in St. Paul, Highway 61 is closed in both directions between Minnehaha Avenue East and Need Lane. That's through the end of October. Finally, in the South Metro, Highway 77 has one lane closed in both directions at Diffley Road. This is through the end of the year. Today's forecast, partly sunny skies with a high near 86. There's a chance of showers and thunderstorms in the afternoon and a low of around 69 this evening. 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

Hello, you've landed on the Shamrock Shore on listener-driven Jazz 88. Welcome. I am Brian Miller, and together each week we explore the roots and branches of the vibrant, living musical traditions of Ireland. That was Detroit-born flute player Sean Gavin and Boston-born accordion player Colm Gannon with the opening track off their duo album, The Boys of 25, that came out in 2024. John Blake was on piano there, and I think that was Sean Gavin himself sneaking in on the Bowron. The tunes were The Ash Plant and The Woman of the House. Sean and Colm were both born here in the U.S. to musical families. Both have dads that play. Colm's father, John Gannon, is a great melodeon player out in the Boston area. Sean's dad, Mick Gavin, is a great fiddle player. And Sean and Colm are coming to the Celtic Junction Arts Center this upcoming Friday, September 11th, for a 7:30 concert. So get your tickets for that at CelticJunction.org. It'll be a great night. And Sean Gavin, in addition to being a fantastic flute player, is also a master of the Illan pipes. We'll listen to another track of himself with Colm Gannon from their album, and this features Sean on the pipes. It's a barn dance written by Dermot Byrne for his daughter Nia. This is Nia's Barn Dance.

That was Brian O'Hart with the band Bua singing Linterdune on Cruiskeen. That track featured Sean Gavin, who was the flute and pipes player in Bua. Brian was the vocalist and concertina in the band, Devin Shepherd on fiddle, and myself on guitar and bouzouki. That was on our album, Down the Green Fields. The song was one written by a famous Irish language songwriter from County Donegal named Sean Bon McGriana. Hey, big thanks to Padraig's Brewing for supporting the Shamrock Shore. Do visit Padraig's Tap Room up at Broadway and Central in Minneapolis. We'll stick with the theme of U.S.-based musicians and recordings this week. Up next is a transatlantic pairing of Bethesda, Maryland fiddle player Andrew Caden and County Sligo flute player Connor McDonough. Catherine McHugh's on piano here, and John Blake is back on bouzouki this time. The Rambling Sailor, Follow Me Down to Carlow, and Captain Rock.

Bridget Fitzgerald from Connemara in County Galway and a longtime resident of Boston. There she sang Carrick Down off her album Two Sides of a Coin, and she was accompanied beautifully there by guitarist Carol Barney. 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I'm your host, Brian Miller. 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And we'll hop over to the great state of Michigan again now for a set of polkas by fiddle player Allison Perkins with flute player Nick Brown. I have two yellow goats, Patty Cronin's, and the Yellow Cow.

Nathan Gourley and Laura Feddersen with two reels off their album Brightly or Darkly. Nathan and Laura are based out in Boston, and they have been for quite a while, but I always like to point out that they are both Midwesterners originally. Nathan is from Wisconsin, and he lived here in the Twin Cities for a while, and Laura is from Bloomington, Indiana. We will explore more fantastic Irish music from right here in the U.S. of A. in the second half of today's show, with tracks from Ian McKenna and Joe DiGiorgio, Aaron Allwell and Dan Isaacson, and singer Katie Else. First, it's another Boston-based musician. This is John Coyne, recorded live at the Druid Pub in Cambridge, doing My Own Dear Galway Bay.

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1: I'm Phil Griffin. My wife Ellen and I live in Plymouth, Minnesota. We had a 2007 Saab 97X, kind of a rare car, and we loved it. It took us from coast to coast and from Florida to Canada. 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In fact, they went the extra mile.
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5: 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Welcome back to the Shamrock Shore. We're listening to some of the great Irish music coming out of the U.S. this week. And we'll go next to local musicians, Ian McKenna and Joe DiGiorgio. Ian and Joe grew up here and were part of the Center for Irish Music in St. Paul. Ian is actually teaching accordion at the Center for Irish Music these days, and Joe has been playing his fiddle out in Boston, but we're hoping we might have him back around here sometime soon. Here's a track off their album, Star of the North, Humours of Castle Finn, Sheridan's, and The Pinch of Snuff.

Detroit singer Katie Else with the Irish language song Bar an Sleibhe. That is from her album Songs from Across the Lake and Sea. 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I'm your host, Brian Miller. 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Thanks to those who have given, it's always a good time to pitch in, and you can do so at jazz88.fm. We'll head back to Boston now for a great accordion player from County Cork, Dermot O'Maher. And Dermot was here in St. Paul for the Minnesota Irish Music Weekend back in June. Here he is playing the jig, The Strayaway Child.

Lynn. He walked out and I walked in. There was no one knew the difference, I'm sure. For the business didn't stop at my little liquor shop. When I'm going

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All my friends, they say to me,

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But I think I better stop at my little liquor shop, when I'm going to have me name above the door. 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

Dublin fiddle player Alton O'Brien playing the Boyne Hunt with dancing by the incredible Nick Garris from Lansing, Michigan, USA. And before that, we heard a track from the Flanagan Brothers, Irish immigrants from Waterford who entertained the throngs in New York City's Irish dance halls in the 1920s and 30s. That was Maloney Put His Name Above the Door. I promised a track from two musicians from the Baltimore area. This is Dan Isaacson and Aaron Allwell, with a couple hornpipes from the Magic Square album that's called Isn't Anyone Going to Stop Them?

My poor father is mine and sheep, my sisters and brothers are fast asleep. I've been out in the hay all night, get up and let me in.

Monsignor Charlie Cohen from Woodford County, Galway, and a longtime fixture in the New York Irish music scene, lilting, singing, and playing a slide called Mrs. Ryan's. And that's from the Seamus Connolly Collection of Irish Music, a fantastic online digital archive that I've been exploring lately. Hey, thanks for tuning in. 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I will finish with a track featuring a true American legend who collaborated with the band Alton back in the early 2000s. The song here is an English translation of On Colleen Joss Oge, The Pretty Young Girl. It's sung here by Mairead Na Mhuine and the recently departed queen of country music, Dolly Parton.

0: The Celtic Junction Arts Center presents Sean Gavin and Colm Gannon in concert on Friday, September 11th. 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
4: You're listening to Jazz 88 on Acoustic Saturday, and it's time for a traffic update. We've got some long-term closures in effect in Burnsville. Northbound Highway 13 is closed between West Frontage Road and Nicollet Avenue South until October 16th. Cliff Road is also closed in both directions at 35W for bridge work through the end of October. In Golden Valley, Minneapolis, eastbound 394 is closed between Highway 100 and 12th Street North through the end of November. And in St. Paul, Highway 61 is closed in both directions between Minnehaha Avenue East and Mead Lane. That's through the end of October. Finally, in the South Metro, Highway 77 has one lane closed in both directions at Diffley Road. This is through the end of the year. Today's forecast, partly sunny skies with a high near 86. There's a chance of showers and thunderstorms in the afternoon and a low of around 69 this evening. 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
6: It must be Saturday. You found Good Acoustics with Eric Brandt, the show for musical omnivores here at listener-driven Jazz 88. We're starting with Australian artist Paul Kelly from his Words and Music album, She Answers the Sun.

from her Little Bird album, that's Australian singer Casey Chambers with This Story. Before that was REM. Yeah, we're going way back to their Reckoning album to hear Time After Time. Thought that was a really good pairing with that Paul Kelly song, She Answers the Sun. Sarah Jarosz is up next with House of Mercy from her Undercurrent album. Then we'll head to Canada to hear from Lynn Miles from her Tumbleweedy World, Sorry's Just Not Good Enough.

From the Czech Republic, Brontosauri, Na Kamini Kamen. Before that, from Canada, Lynn Miles with Sorry's Just Not Good Enough from her excellent, very acoustic recording, Tumbleweedy World. So much great songwriting on that album. This is a father-daughter project. Dick Hyman, Judy Hyman. The instrumental Beth from their recording late last summer.

0: That's Marty Stewart and his fabulous superlatives. He put out a recording not too long ago called Space Junk, which is all instrumentals. That was the Ballad of the Lonely Surfer. We're going to hear a few more of his instrumentals throughout the 2 hours of good acoustics today. But we got more great music coming up right after the break. I'll see you in just a moment.
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And that was a remix of Go Marco Go by Boban I Marko Markovic Orchestra. What a great start to segment two of Good Acoustics here at Listener Driven Jazz 88. And I'm your host, Eric Brandt. And thank you so much for tuning in. We're going to listen to some newish klezmer music by Roger Davidson with the Frank London Klezmer Orchestra from the recording Villages of Old. Here is The Jester.

and that is the recording The Silenced Songs of World War II, put out by Yiddish Glory in the song The Sad Camp. That whole project worked to find songs that fell off the radar because of what the events of World War II, and this group is trying to bring them back. So The Sad Camp by Yiddish Glory. We're going to travel to Hungary now and listen to three women singers, Sylvia Bognar, Agnes Herzu, and Agi Soloski, with their version of the traditional Hungarian tune Bethlehem. It's kind of an extended version. It's about 9 minutes long. Enjoy the journey.

And again, that was Bethlehem by three Hungarian singers, Sylvia Bognar, Agnes Herzu, and Agi Soloski. We're going to go local now and hear from Orchestra Bezzy May with Martel.

From the local scene, Cafe Accordion Orchestra featuring Dan Newton on the accordion from their On Holiday recording, the Cumbia Balao. Before that, Orchestra Bezime with Martessa. We're going to hear another one from Marty Stewart and his fabulous superlatives now, Bat Patrol.

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2: You're listening to Jazz 88 on Acoustic Saturday, and it's time for a traffic update. We've got some long-term closures in effect in Burnsville. Northbound Highway 13 is closed between West Frontage Road and Nicollet Avenue South until October 16th. Cliff Road is also closed in both directions at 35W for bridge work through the end of October. In Golden Valley, Minneapolis, eastbound 394 is closed between Highway 100 and 12th Street North through the end of November. And in St. Paul, Highway 61 is closed in both directions between Minnehaha Avenue East and Mead Lane. That's through the end of October. Finally, in the South Metro, Highway 77 has one lane closed in both directions at Diffley Road. This is through the end of the year. Today's forecast: partly sunny skies with a high near 86. There's a chance of showers and thunderstorms in the afternoon and a low of around 69 this evening. 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

and that is Samba Simpatico, featuring Mike Dowling on guitar and David Lang on accordion. The album is called Eclectricity. Such a great mellow jazz recording with virtuosic players all over it. Again, that's Mike Dowling and David Lang. We're going to travel to Australia now to hear from the funk group The Bamboos. From their Step It Up recording, this is

Again, that's the Bamboos with Crooked Cop from the recording Step It Up. The Bamboos have had a long recording career. I encourage you to check out their music. And for those of you just tuning in, you have found Good Acoustics with me, Eric Brandt, here at Listener Driven Jazz 88. You can always play this show and other shows on demand by going to jazz88.fm, looking up the show, and hitting play. All right, we'll keep the funk train going. This is Sugar Man 3, Bosco's Country.

Sometimes songs deserve another look, and I think that's one of them. Steve Winwood with his iconic song, Roll With It. Now, you'll notice that that one and the one before, Bosco's Country by Sugarman 3, Crooked Cop by the Bamboos, all featured the organ, the Hammond organ. We're going to keep that going and go to Germany now to hear from German organist Barbara Dennerlein. This is Samba and the Drumstick. She's an organ virtuoso, and I invite you to sit back, relax, and enjoy this extended track by Barbara Dennerlein, Samba and the Drumstick, from the best of Barbara Dennerlein.

On the organ, Barbara Dennerlein, with her instrumental Samba and the Drumstick. I encourage you to look her up. She's had a long recording career, so much great music. Let's hear from Marty Stewart and his fabulous superlatives again. Another track from Space Junk, Till We Meet Again.

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2: Welcome to segment 4 of Good Acoustics. I'm your host, Eric Brandt. So glad you are listening to Jazz 88 today. Good Acoustics is the show for musical omnivores, and one of the groups that really embodies the spirit is a local group called the Tamarack Stylites. And here's a new instrumental of theirs. It's their version of David Bowie's Rebel, Rebel.

The Painted Saints, another local group from their recording The Bricks Might Breathe Again. That's the instrumental, The Lament. That was two groups in a row featuring cello and guitar as lead instruments. Tamarack Stylites, Painted Saints. We're going to travel south to Austin, Texas now to hear from Gabby Moreno, Blues Del Mar, from her Postales recording.

A new Americana track for you by John Magnuson from the local scene, from his album Denial USA, and that's the track Just Dumb Enough for Mine. Before that was Gabby Moreno, Blues Del Mar. Let's have another Minnesota Americana artist for you. This is the group 6 Mile Grove, based down in Rochester, or a little south of there, actually. This is Million Birds, the song The Radio.

from the recording String Theory, that's Irish supergroup Wee Banjo 3 with Good Time, Old Time. Bit of a mashup of several crossover Appalachian Irish tunes. And we're going to stay in Irish mode a little bit longer and go local. We're going to hear from Northern Shores featuring fiddler Danny Diamond, guitarist Brian Miller. You might recognize Brian Miller from the Shamrock Shore here on Listener Driven Jazz 88. You should always tune in and check it out before Good Acoustics. Runs from 12 to 1 every Saturday. Anyway, this is Danny and Brian doing the Three Scones of Boxtee.

from his album Sings Folk Songs. That's a classic version of Bill Bailey, Won't You Come Home by Big Bill Brunzi. We're coming up to the end of Good Acoustics. I want to thank all of you for listening to Jazz 88 today. I encourage you, just turn 88.5 on first thing in the morning. 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And if you want to play the show again on demand or any other show on Jazz 88, head over to jazz88.fm, click the on demand, find the show, and listen again. 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Tell your friends about it. 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Close out with one more track from Marty Stewart and his fabulous superlatives from Space Junk, La Tingo Tango. Have a great week. I'll see you next Saturday.

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3: You're listening to Jazz 88 on Acoustic Saturday, and it's time for a traffic update. We've got some long-term closures in effect in Burnsville. Northbound Highway 13 is closed between West Frontage Road and Nicollet Avenue South until October 16th. Cliff Road is also closed in both directions at 35W for bridge work through the end of October. In Golden Valley, Minneapolis, eastbound 394 is closed between Highway 100 and 12th Street North through the end of November. And in St. Paul, Highway 61 is closed in both directions between Minnehaha Avenue East and Need Lane. That's through the end of October. Finally, in the South Metro, Highway 77 has one lane closed in both directions at Diffley Road. This is through the end of the year. Today's forecast, partly sunny skies with a high near 86. There's a chance of showers and thunderstorms in the afternoon and a low of around 69 this evening. 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
5: This is American Roots Live for Labor Day weekend, with some favorite performances from our series of concerts created with the New Orleans Jazz National Historical Park. This hour, we've got jazz sax man Donald Harrison and Haitian-American songstress, cellist, and banjo player Layla McCallum. To kick it off, we ask the Pine Leaf Boys to make a big journey across the Atchafalaya Swamp from Lafayette and their South Louisiana Cajun Prairie homeland down the Mississippi River to New Orleans to plan a live stream as the pandemic closed the dance halls of French Louisiana. It's Pine Leaf Boy Two-Step on American Roots.

0: Hey, is it hard to play dance music when there's nobody dancing?
1: Yes, it is very hard.
2: But they are dancing.
0: Oh, we just can't see them.
2: They are dancing.
0: I see you got that accordion. Is that one you made or your daddy made? Who made that one?
2: My dad made this for me. It's my first accordion.
0: Is that right?
2: Yeah, my dad made it for me. He gave it to me when I was about 13. And this was made from a tree that my grandfather planted. Yeah, and when he died, the tree had died shortly after. True, my dad cut the tree down. It was a dead tree at that point. It was a sassafras tree. And made this accordion.
0: That is roots music.
2: Yeah, absolutely. I actually ran over it one time with my car. Oh, I shouldn't say that. My dad might hear that, but I had to put it behind my car one time and ran over it, and it was fine.
0: Well, it sounds good, so we just got to keep asking you to, you know, blow a little bit of air there.
2: We can do that. This is one we recorded on our last CD.
0: And it's I Love You Always?
2: Yeah, I Love You Always or I Love You Still. In French, it can be either or. You know, je t'aime toujours. So I guess it depends on the context.
0: So is this a waltz or a two-step?
2: Two-step.
0: All right.
2: And the waltz, you know, every two-step has a common waltz. So this one comes from the Reno Waltz, which is a famous Cajun waltz. So if you play it as a waltz, you have a whole new song.
0: There you go.
2: You know, so sometimes we'll take every song and just play the opposite, you know. So here we go. Je t'aime toujours.

0: This is American Roots, and we've got the Pine Leaf Boys who are bringing us the classic sound of Cajun music. They're very current and contemporary, but y'all dig deep into the roots for your sound, your repertoire.
1: We do. We go pretty on both ends of the spectrum, I find. You know, we love the old stuff, but we love new stuff, too. We have different influences from rockabilly to country to jazz music. We try to incorporate all of our different genres that we love into our music.
0: Yeah. And Drew Simon was playing the T-Fair back there this time.
2: I was, a little bit, Yeah,
0: you're a good multitasker, Drew. I mean, you can sing and play T-Fair at the same time.
2: I've been doing it a while. I'm just getting used to it now.
0: Yeah.
2: Long time.
1: It's not easy to do. It's like rubbing your belly and patting your head kind of thing, you know?
0: Yeah.
1: You do all that at the same time.
0: Yeah. All right. Yeah. Well, I'm sure there are unusual talents all over here in the Pine Leaf Boys, and we'll find out about more of them, but what's next?
1: Well, we can do one that's kind of fun. It's called Allons Rock and Roll.
0: Yeah. Well, Allons Rock and Roll. I think that means let's rock and roll.
1: Very good.
0: Yeah. It's French.
1: That's
0: Cajun
1: some,
0: French
1: 101 right there. Yeah. We'll do this for our bass player who's at home, Thomas David, because of social quarantine, and they told us only four. But I hope he's at home right now playing the bass, you know. I'm sure he's at home right now playing with us, you know. Maybe we can add him to the feed.
0: Yeah, we'll add it in a later track.
1: Right. All right, here we go. It's called Allons Rock and Roll. Let's go rock and roll.

0: Your dad is a deep traditionalist, makes accordions, plays fiddle. How does he feel about all the changing music? You know, his son's out there playing French music all over the world. I'm sure he's proud of you, but does he have an opinion on any of this?
1: He likes the really old stuff, is no question. You know, anything like 1960 and before, you know, from, you know, he loves all that stuff. He doesn't really relate or understand the more evolutionary Cajun music, like what's happening after all that, you know?
0: You mean there's a difference between a father and a son in Cajun culture, generationally? What are we talking about here?
1: Yeah, my dad was born in 1940.
0: Uh-huh.
1: Right, so he just loves old... My dad likes the kind of music, he says, that when the power goes out, you can still play. That's what he likes, nothing electric, which is weird because he asked me to play electric keyboard in the family band many years later.
0: You know, speaking of the keyboard, we do have a piano here.
1: I noticed, it's a little honky-tonk.
0: Yeah, and I know you're not alienated by honky-tonk pianos.
1: No, that's my first love was the piano.
0: Is it?
1: Yeah. Which in Cajun music, you don't hear too much piano, because when you do hear it, they usually only play these last 10 buttons, you know, on the piano. It's always like... They don't realize there's a whole another like 70 something.
0: So but you, however, have
1: my
0: gone.
1: My goal is to play the other 70 buttons on the keyboard. So yeah,
0: Wilson Savoy at the 88s.
1: So it's called "Keep Your Hands Off of It," which I think is very relevant in this day and age.

0: All right. Wilson Savoy on the piano. How about that? But that's wonderful to hear you doing that.
1: Well, thank you.
0: Yeah. So what should we go on with here, gentlemen?
1: Well, I'm going to do one that I like to play. It's called Mes Chats Yeux Noirs, Little Dark Eyes, about a man. He's sitting on his porch in his rocking chair, watching the sun go down, waiting for his loved one to come home.

0: Little Dark Eyes, Wilson Savoy, accordion, Jean Bertrand guitar, Chris Segura fiddle, and Drew Simone drums. The Pine Leaf Boys with a classic Cajun waltz, live on American Roots from Esplanade Studios. 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
0: I'm Nick Spitzer. This is American Roots Live with Layla McCalla and friends, part of an online and broadcast concert series created with the New Orleans Jazz National Historical Park. Layla's a New York City native, born to Haitian parents, now raising her own family in the Crescent City. She got a start here, busking with her cello in the French Quarter. Layla sings in French, Creole, and English. She's reached to the family's Haitian roots in her music. Layla was a member of the Carolina Chocolate Drops and has since recorded several albums, including the Capitalist Blues in 2019. She is also a member of the group Our Native Daughters, which includes Chocolate Drops bandmate Rhiannon Giddens. Here now, Layla McCalla and friends from Marini Studios on American Roots Live.

0: Girl.
1: Yeah, that's a song called Girl. It comes from a Langston Hughes poem. Mm-hmm. Actually, part of my my escape from New York and coming down to New Orleans, I was really trying to find my creative voice, and I had written a handful of songs to Langston Hughes' poetry, and for me it was such a big part of making me believe that I was an artist, accessing these words and bringing them to life with music. And then I thought, well, maybe I could do that with my own words too. And so, yeah, that's a song from my first record, Varicolored Songs.
0: So great to hear you playing the cello with that.
1: Thank you.
0: That's really amazing. So let's see, who have we got here? What's the lineup?
1: So we have Pete Olinchu on bass, who's been touring as part of my band for the past few years. Cedric Watson, an old friend.
0: Yeah, we know Cedric. Yeah, looking good tonight, Cedric.
1: Renowned.
0: Nice outfit
1: Creole
0: there, buddy.
1: Musician, fiddle, accordion. He plays banjo. He's an amazing, amazing musician.
0: Il parle créole et français.
1: Oui.
0: Yeah, he's the all-around man.
1: Yeah, and Don Vappi. I think the first time I saw Don Vappi play was at the Columns Hotel years ago, and I asked you if you would give me a banjo lesson. You told me I just needed to go home and play and follow my ear. So here we are.
0: And Don has been here on the Golden Hour. We work with him on American Roots, and he's back. So, you know, we can't keep him away. So, but I mean, the nice thing is that you've got two guys. I've been calling them the Native Sons of Louisiana, who have been deeply involved in Creole music and culture. One from the rural side in Lafayette, and Don right here in New Orleans. And so that kind of intersects with some of your interests.
1: Absolutely. Yeah. And actually, the next song that we're going to play is one of the first songs that I learned how to sing in Creole. This is a song called La Tibonite. And, you know, I was really curious about being in New Orleans, and I saw that there was the scene of, you know, a lot of people playing traditional New Orleans jazz and the Lindy Hop and the dance. And I like really fell in love with that scene, but I felt like the people my age, it was very white. And so it started to kind of make me think, well, what does traditional Haitian music sound like? And so I started finding all of these different sort of strands of traditional Haitian music in the same way that I was discovering all this Louisiana Creole music and understanding the strands there. Mm-hmm. La Tibonite is a region in Haiti, and it's also a river. And so the song is about a bad harvest. And it says, when I go to the valley, they tell me that the sun is ill and it's lying still. When I went to go see the sun, I found the sun was sleeping. When I came back, I found the sun had died. And it hurts my heart to have to bury the sun. And it was just like, it's like, I have to sing this song. So,

0: Sorry.
1: That's beautiful. Love to hear how you all are sounding together. I know you don't play together on a regular basis, yeah. But what have you found listening to Louisiana Creole music? I mean, jazz, Creole jazz, and of course, Zydeco. Are there things that touch you in terms of your interest in Haiti and other musics in the
0: yeah,
1: world?
0: Yeah, I mean, well, the first thing, of course, is the language, you know. For me, it's been a journey of learning the language and being able to actually interpret, you know, what is being spoken about. But also, I think musically, the melodies are sort of idiosyncratic, and there's a lot of, like, the song forms kind of tend to follow the melody, and I find that in Cajun and Creole music from Louisiana. And to me, it's all kind of Creole music, but
1: it's a Creolizing world out there too. Right, we've all begun to learn.
0: So yeah, I think that that's been something that's been interesting, just musically. It's kind of like I find myself kind of knowing the form based on what I'm singing, and then when I have to define it, it's a little bit less clear cut.
1: Layla, what's next? I see you got the banjo.
0: I'm going to play banjo on this song. I found this song, I guess, right after the earthquake in Haiti, there was a box set came out. I think it was through Smithsonian Folkways. Anyway, it was called the Haiti Box Set, and it was recordings that Alan Lomax had made in Haiti in the 1930s. And I think there are something like 10 discs on there that are different themes. And I found this one on the Troubadour CD, and this one's called Kamen Saufe, and it's kind of a heartbreaker. It's about a woman who's gotten her heart broken by someone who's wealthier than her, who she thought was going to marry her and pull her out of poverty, but it's a no-go. So the song's title is Kamen Saufe, which means, Carmen, what are you going to do?

0: can hear them. What came first, the cello, the banjo, or the guitar? I mean, you sought out language little by little. Where did you seek out music?
1: I started playing cello when I was 8 years old through the public school system in Maplewood, New Jersey. Mm-hmm. And totally by accident, I didn't know what a cello was. And I found out, I was very disappointed at first, but it's the happiest accident of my life.
0: What did you want to play? I mean, drums or?
1: I thought the cello was a piccolo.
0: Oh.
1: And I thought I was going to be playing a cute little woodwind instrument, and I got this big wooden chamber instead.
0: Yeah.
1: And then, you know, not enough kids signed up for cello, so I kind of got stuck playing it. And I always say, you know, I was terrible for years, really, really bad. And then something clicked, and I started to be able to make sound on this instrument. And one of my teachers that really changed my life recently passed away. His name was Andre Emelianoff, and he was a cello professor at Juilliard. But I would go to his house when I was maybe 12, 13. Yeah, I look back on that time in my life, and it was really when I started to fall in love with music and imagine that I could be a musician one day. Yeah. I had no idea what that meant, but I was like, this is something, what I want to do
0: something's
1: forever.
0: Coming. But when you were first in New Orleans, you played cello on the streets.
1: I think that at that time, I was kind of like, well, this is what I have. I have Bach. You know, and it was really interesting actually to play, you know, Bach cello suites and Baroque music in that colonial architecture. You know, a lot of those buildings come from the time that this music was sort of being made and popularized. And I think it was different, you know, for me it was like a chance to really connect with my instrument, and I think people responded to that, and I always knew that that was not a sustainable route.
0: Do you get a lot in the hat?
1: Yes.
0: Well, there you go.
1: Yeah. I mean, sometimes I'm like, maybe I should get back out there, you know, because it's not a bad.
0: And there are some people who do make a pretty good living on the streets here, selling CDs, and but it's not for everybody that way. But you know, making our way in the social order is something you've addressed in a song and a record with Capitalist Blues.
1: Yeah.
0: Yeah. It's
1: a,
0: how did
1: it's
0: you come
1: a song
0: to write
1: for our
0: that?
1: Times.
0: Aside from having the Capitalist Blues.
1: I think that I wrote this song thinking about just the rat race, you know? And if there's one thing that we can see from this whole coronavirus experience is that the rat race can come to a screeching halt and you still have to figure out your life.

0: Capitalist Blues. Singer and songwriter Layla McCalla on banjo, with Don Vappy, also on banjo, Cedric Watson fiddle, and Peter Lynchu bass. We'll be back with songs and stories from jazz saxophonist Donald Harrison when American Roots Live for Labor Day weekend returns.
1: I'm Captain Nathaniel Roche from Woodbury. As an air defense officer in the Minnesota Army National Guard, my mission is to protect what matters most, leading soldiers and advancing technology to defend against threats from the sky. Today, I'm a system administrator. 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
0: This is American Roots Live for Labor Day weekend with saxophonist Donald Harrison and his quintet. Donald Harrison is a musician and composer with a family lineage in the Afro culture of New Orleans Carnival. He's been chief of Guardians of the Flame and is also recognized as Big Chief of Congo Square. Donald spent years in New York City with Art Blakey's Jazz Messengers and later co-led a modern jazz band with fellow New Orleanian trumpeter Terrence Blanchard. He's performed with many jazz masters, from Miles Davis to Eddie Palmieri, and has created new stylings of jazz second-line tradition, nouveau swing, blending hip-hop, funk, and soul, and quantum jazz, as well as classical music. I asked Donald about his life in music, from growing up in New Orleans to playing with Art Blakey in New York and putting his own stamp on modern jazz.
3: Well, I realized in high school, two things happened. One, I read that Charlie Parker's quote, "If you didn't live it, it won't come out of your horn." And it had a profound effect on me. And I realized that since I came from New Orleans and all of the generations who innovated jazz were still alive, I made a mission to go live playing with every generation of jazz masters to be good enough to play with them. In some kind of way, I was fortunate and got some luck, and I was able to play with all of those generations. And then I started hearing that everything is connected and the connections between all the music.
0: Well, your family is special in the city. I mean, I've heard the stories of your mom and dad and playing records and talking it all over, and the power and importance of raising your consciousness. Say a little bit about your mom and dad.
3: One thing is that we listened to all types of music at home, and I never felt the need to not like a style of music. You know, we listened to music, the UNESCO series, African music, Ravi Shankar, and Indian music, musicals, everything, every era of jazz. Mr. Big Stuff, Etta James, Charlie Pride, everybody, you know.
0: Did you say Charlie Pride or Charlie Parker?
3: Charlie Parker and Charlie Pride. and Maceo Parker, the Parker. Maceo, I call him and Charlie Parker the Parker brothers. And he's, he's the father of, one of the fathers of funk saxophone.
0: Oh, just
3: and
0: amazing.
3: Just, yeah, he's a force of nature.
0: Yeah.
3: As Charlie Parker was, and he's my hero.
0: Yeah. Quite a family there. I mean, you all have been able to cut many paths, and you've helped New Orleanians of all kinds raise their consciousness and their way of thinking about their humanity and how different we are and how connected we are at the same time. It's an amazing service the Harrisons have provided us.
3: You know, it's just... you just get up and do your best. I always say my motto was, do my best and get out of the way. So, you know, if you get up every day and you did your best, then that's all you can ask of yourself, and anybody else can ask of you. Yeah. And these gentlemen, they're a testament to hard work. My family, you look at my three nephews and my daughter, they're all hard workers. And you can see my nephew plays trumpet, Christian Scotty. He also started in this band.
0: Amazing Christian Scott.
3: And, a lot of young guys, and we're still like a family. We got a gigantic family now.
0: Well, big family. Three of the folks you got here, and then younger generation are your students. I mean, in the same sense, you learned from your mom and dad, and Art Blakey, and all the different people you went out in the world with. They've learned from you.
3: Yeah, we learn from each other because they know a lot of stuff. So sometimes I'm asking them questions. Did you hear this? And they say yeah. And they play it for me and show me how, and we put things together. So I'm passing down what I learned from the old masters, and they're teaching me the stuff that the young people are doing. So it's a simpatico.
0: Donald, what do we got coming up here?
3: Well, we were talking about Charlie Parker, and this is a song I wrote for him. It's called One for Bird. The original title was Christopher Jr., but many people didn't know that his middle name was Christopher, and then he had a suffix Jr. Uh-huh. So I said, let's call it One for Bird. They'll get it then.
0: Yeah, Bird. Everybody knows Bird.
3: You ready? One, two, one.

0: One for Bird, yay. I have a feeling there's a lot for Bird in the things you do, but that's the title, One for Bird, right there.
1: You got it right.
0: For Charlie Parker. You know, we got a little bit of time left, and I think many people know you through your family and through seeing you with the Guardians of the Flame over the years. That's got to set you apart from jazz musicians in New York.
1: Well, my father used to tell me and say all the time, you have to start in Africa to understand the culture here. And it comes from Congo Square, the music. And some of the early jazz musicians had family members who were in Congo Square, and they base some of what they do on that tradition and the music. So I've been privy to getting some of the knowledge of the early jazz musicians, what they use from Congo Square in the music, and how we are using it today. So I'm still able to put it in some of the things that we do here on the bandstand.
0: Yeah. Well, you made an amazing record some years ago, I guess in the 90s, Indian Blues, which took contemporary jazz, popular song, Mighty Grandin, your father was on it. What would be something that you could give us that ties you to the Mighty Grandins, but also carries on your jazz life today?
1: We do a host of songs, and I like to call it Afro New Orleans culture, and that comes from one of the only African American tribal cultures in America that has links to ancient culture, and so we just bring. Just keep that continuum. All music is linked to ancient times, but this has specific things, that musical ideas and cultural ideas that are carried forth exactly like they were maybe 10,000 years ago. We're going to start off with a little Iko Iko.
0: That'll keep everybody out there happy, I think.

0: Yeah.
1: Big Chief Donald Harrison with his quintet, Detroit Brooks guitar, Shea Pierre piano, Max Moran bass, and Brian Richburg drums, live from Marini Studios in New Orleans, bringing this hour of our Labor Day weekend show to a close. American Roots Live is produced in collaboration with the National Park Service and our colleagues in the School of Liberal Arts at Tulane University, with support from the National Endowment for the Arts. I'm Nick Spitzer, and this is American Roots from PRX, Public Radio Exchange.
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6: You're listening to Jazz 88 on Acoustic Saturday, and it's time for a traffic update. We've got some long-term closures in effect in Burnsville. Northbound Highway 13 is closed between West Frontage Road and Nicollet Avenue South until October 16th. Cliff Road is also closed in both directions at 35W for bridge work through the end of October. In Golden Valley, Minneapolis, eastbound 394 is closed between Highway 100 and 12th Street North through the end of November. And in St. Paul, Highway 61 is closed in both directions between Minnehaha Avenue East and Mead Lane. That's through the end of October. Finally, in the South Metro, Highway 77 has one lane closed in both directions at Diffley Road. This is through the end of the year. Today's forecast, partly sunny skies with a high near 86. There's a chance of showers and thunderstorms in the afternoon and a low of around 69 this evening. Stay tuned for more music.
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1: I'm Nick Spitzer, and this is American Roots Live for Labor Day weekend, with highlights from our series of concerts created with the New Orleans Jazz National Historical Park. This hour, we're all aboard with trumpeter Kermit Ruffins and a never-before-heard set from Ricky Lee Jones. First up, it's Don Vappy and Friends. Don is the great New Orleans Creole jazz banjo man, known for keeping the traditional sound alive. But he can take it from New Orleans to Haiti and French West Africa, from jazz to funk, R&B to pop. Live from Marini Studios, here's one from Don's most recent recording, The Blue Book of Storyville. It's a ribald tale of gossip from the late trombonist Kid Ory, Lord Concombe, the other lady, who lives just across Claiborne Avenue.

0: Yeah. Don, tell us a little bit about your relationship to the banjo over the years.
1: You know, I grew up kind of disliking it from the social aspect of it being connected to all those Jim Crow things and all. But actually, when I realized it was an instrument that had come from Africa and was part of, it was actually a big part of our culture by way of Haiti and everything. So, but even before that, before I realized I liked it, when I first worked at Wehrlein's Music Store, I played a banjo, and the percussiveness and the pitch, the whole thing, it's a funky sound, like the funky tunes in the 70s when I was playing guitar and muting those strings. Mm-hmm. This would have been perfect. This would have been perfect for that.
0: You could have been in James Brown band with that.
1: I could have been.
0: It's a coulda, shoulda, woulda.
1: Get up!
0: Yeah, no, when you mute the strings, it really sounds majorly funky.
1: I'm not even muting them. It's just a staccato sound. With a guitar, you had to kind of...
0: Yeah.
1: That's muted.
0: Prevent that sustain thing. Yeah, but banjo, you can do it.
1: Banjo is natural for that.
0: Yeah. Well, it's a kind of a percussion instrument, too. I mean, you got that. Yeah, it could have a snare drum right there.
1: A drum with strings.
0: I like it. So in your family, though, I mean, where do the Vappies connect to jazz over the years? Because I know you didn't start with it, but you kind of recovered it, it seems to me.
1: Well, it was more on my mother's side. It was the Josephs from Donaldsonville, St. James area. That's where my mom was born up in that area. And, in fact, that's how Richard and I are related. Through the Josephs.
0: You're related to Richard, huh?
1: Yeah.
0: Are you related to anyone else in the band? Or?
1: Only musically.
0: I was going to say, no, or not that we know of.
1: Yeah. Well, you know. Now you sound like Well Monroe.
0: Was he always cracking jokes?
1: Or him and Papa John, man, they knew each other. The stories, I'm not going to get into stories here.
0: Yeah. Well, you know, in New Orleans, I mean, everyone jokes about who's related to who all the time. Right. And there's a story of two guys watching a second line go by and somebody's playing trumpet and says, hey, look, that's how you call it on trumpet. And the guy says, no, that's how you call it's brother.
1: Right.
0: That's kind of that... what should we say, forgetful intimacy that we have around
1: that's
0: here.
1: Frog Joseph did that to me and Wendell Brunius.
0: Is that right?
1: Wendell and I were together on this gig, and Frog was there, and Frog says, he looked at me and said, hey, what you call it? Come here. Go back there and tell how you call it to come over. I won't talk to her. So I'm what you call it.
0: Well, what you call the next tune you gentlemen would like to play?
1: Actually, you know, since we did that Kid Ory tune, which is very much influenced by, I think, the Caribbean and Haitian rhythms and stuff, I kind of want to move forward and do something that you don't normally expect on a banjo. The standard called St. Thomas.
0: Mm-hmm.
1: How's that? Y'all want to play that?

0: They're cheering all over the world, right?
1: Yeah.
0: And of course, we're getting all the banjo fans. The banjo emojis are flying.
1: Oh, cool.
0: And they were getting questions like, how is your banjo tuned, your tuning?
1: A standard tenor tuning.
0: Yeah.
1: In fifths, C, G, D, A.
0: Okay. So what makes it a tenor banjo?
1: Well, it costs $10.
0: Oh, no. Come on then.
1: No, I'm kidding. No, it's called a tenor. It's got it's a shorter neck, and it's like a tenor guitar is tuned the same way, that standard. They came about around 1905.
0: Okay.
1: And before that, the necks were longer, and, you know, you have the five string and the same size neck without the fifth string is called a plectrum banjo. Mm-hmm. And they all have alternate tunings. A lot of people play this banjo with a guitar tuning, like the top four of the guitar, like D, G, B, and E, which is the way I started with it. But then I got hold of a guitar banjo with six strings.
0: So the Gitanjo, is it? Or the Bantar,
1: I forget. A Bantar. It's been called all kinds of things.
0: Yeah.
1: But, so have I. But, I mean, this is all... I just thought I'd tune it tenor one day, and what I found out is it's probably the preferred banjo in the New Orleans bands because of the horn players, because this open fifths tuning seems to cut through the horns a little better without really banging on it, because you have, that's three octaves there, bro.
0: Mm-hmm.
1: I mean, two octaves. One octave. So instead of having, you have... like spreading out a chord on a piano.
0: Nice. Know? Well, you know, you're an innovator in a whole other different way in that somebody wrote here, and I know what they're speaking of. They give Don credit for his live streaming daily to get many of us through COVID-19. He's the real life Mr. Rogers. It is a beautiful day in your neighborhood. You sit out in the morning on your porch. You're drinking coffee. You're waving to the people going by in their cars. The roosters are crowing. The birds are chirping. And then you got a music show in the afternoon.
1: I felt like, you know, being in isolation, how can you be with people and in isolation? And they call it social media. So I decided I'd just go live and drink my coffee on the porch and invite whoever. And it almost feels as close as you can feel to sitting down in a coffee shop with people.
0: Yeah.
1: Because they all get their coffee and we laugh and we...
0: You see their names go whizzing by on Facebook.
1: Yeah, and they say things, you know, and how you doing? Where's Millie? She's only been out twice, you know.
0: Yeah.
1: It's fun because everything happens in the moment, and I try to read the comments while I'm playing, which can be a little confusing sometimes.
0: That's serious multitasking.
1: And some of my viewers are really clever and funny.
0: Yeah. So you start laughing in the middle of the song.
1: I start laughing in the middle of the song sometimes.
0: Well, we got a little bit more time here before the clock on the clubhouse wall says it's, got to go. What do you think?
1: Let's do a sing-along. All right, it's the classic, El Abba.
0: El Abba.

0: jusqu'à eux. Et là, ma chérie,
1: et là, ma chérie,
0: comment ça va?
2: Yeah. Hey, là-bas, sing-along, bringing it home with Don Vappy and friends, live at Marini Studios in New Orleans. 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
2: This is American Roots Live from an online streamed concert series in 2020 and 21 with the New Orleans Jazz National Historical Park. Trumpeter Kermit Ruffins grew up in New Orleans. He swam in the Industrial Canal as a kid, caught bullfrogs for the family to eat, cooked goat, turtles. Kermit began playing in junior high school. In 1983, he co-founded the Rebirth Brass Band and later created the Barbecue Swingers, putting a grill on a truck at his gigs. He still smokes a lot of barbecue, among other things. We're at Esplanade Studios with the man who brings so much joy to New Orleans. It's American Roots Live with Kermit Ruffins and the Barbecue Swingers.

live a life of ease. When at twilight brings that evening breeze,

0: Kermit, how'd you get the name Barbecue Swingers?
1: Well, I woke up one day, Nick, and we was playing a lot of shows at the time, especially at Vaughn's, where we played for 20 years. And I was always tailgating, because I always wanted to cook a little food for the band members on our break time, in between reefer breaks, in between breaks and, you know. And then one time I decided to cook for the whole neighborhood and the whole audience. And I woke up one morning right out of my sleep and said, Kermit Ruffins and the Barbecue Swingers.
0: There you go.
1: So that night I said it on stage, and I can remember Kevin, my bass player, Kevin saying, so I'm a barbecue swinger now, huh, boss? Never forget.
0: Who are the barbecue swingers you have here with you tonight? Well, these guys have been with you for a long time. Yeah. You want to give them a little...
1: Jerry Anderson. Jerry Barbaran Anderson on the Boom Booms.
0: Yeah, I have Jerry Anderson back there, yeah. And Jerry tells me he went to high school with you. Clark,
1: yeah, he went to Clark Senior High School. Jerry and I have been playing together for about 33 years.
0: He doesn't look any worse for wear.
1: Right.
0: and he's one of Danny Barker's kinfolk.
1: That's right.
0: And, of course, Danny
1: Lucian
0: Barker
1: Barbaran.
0: He was a mentor of yours.
1: That's right. Paul Barbaran.
0: Yeah.
1: It's all Jerry kinfolks.
0: Yeah, that's quite a lineage to be in there, Jerry.
1: Well, you don't know the half of it. Jerry is one of the members of the Treme Sidewalk Steppers.
0: Oh, is he?
1: And nobody in the city can outdance Jerry.
0: Is that right?
1: That's nobody how he keeps can out second line Jerry.
0: That's why he keeps that slender figure.
1: So that's why he knows. I mean, if you can dance like Jerry, you definitely can play the drums like Jerry.
0: That's all right. Well, we're going to have to go to the Jerry School of Dance.
1: Of course.
0: Yeah, we'll all learn how to buck jump.
2: Don't do it. Don't try that at home.
0: So back here on bass, who we got on bass?
1: Kevin Morris. You know, I met Kevin down at the Caledonian, and he was playing with James Andrews, and I hired Kevin one time, and after that, me and Kevin have been playing together for 33 years now.
0: Is that right?
1: Kevin is a graduate of Xavier University.
0: All right.
1: And one of the smartest cats in the band.
0: Yeah. Oh, one of the smartest cats. Oh, yeah. So who is the smartest thing?
1: Well, we got to flip a coin.
0: And who we got over here on the piano?
1: Well, we've been blessed for about 8 years now, almost 9 years. Mr. Yoshitaka Z2 from Osaka, Japan.
3: Yeah.
1: And Z2 has been swinging out with us. And, man, when I tell you we've been having the time of our life, thanks to Z2 with that brilliant piano playing.
0: Z2, how did you find out about jazz? Did you grow up with that in Japan, or did you come to New Orleans looking for it?
4: I have played in Japan for about 10 years.
0: And now you're at the Kermit Ruffins School of Musical Knowledge, huh? how is it different to be here playing the mother-in-law and all the gigs around New Orleans and being, you know, somebody that studies jazz and reads the notes? It's got to be a little different, huh?
4: Yes, Kermit band. No rehearsal, no music seat. So, ever, yeah.
0: Hey, so great. What a great band that you've got.
1: Well, thank you.
0: And a few years ago, you made a decision to take over and run one of the great clubs of the city, Ernie Cato's Mother-in-Law Lounge, named after mother-in-law. I mean, that was a big step to not just be the band leader and player, but also to run a club.
1: I was lucky to hang out with Ernie Cato every day of the week. He lived right next door to Joe's Cozy Corner.
0: Uh-huh. In the
1: back in the 90s or the early 2000s. And then he took over the bar, and he passed away, and I saw the bar empty for about a year or two.
0: Such a beautiful place.
1: And I said, man, let me call the owner and get this place back up running. When I tell you, I didn't realize how famous Ernie was, because he was just right there next to us. You know, anybody sitting next to you every day of the week, you don't realize how famous they are,
0: mm-hmm.
1: because, you know, you're right there with them.
0: Right.
1: And when I opened a bar, that tune, Mother-in-Law, is just a freaking hit, man.
0: It's like the soundtrack of the bar.
1: That's right. And him and his wife, Miss Antoinette, they had a good time at that bar. I went there maybe a few times when he had it open.
0: Yeah,
1: and every time I went, it was just this fun atmosphere of musicians just playing and having fun, and some of the best red beans and rice ever.
0: Right.
1: And I'm just so into bars, because when I was a kid, my mom was running the bar, 5106 in the Lower Ninth Ward. My cousin had a bar, Moore's Lounge in the Lower Ninth Ward, which I just opened up that club again.
0: Oh,
1: now
0: really?
1: It's Kermit's Nightwalk Juke Joint.
0: Yeah.
1: And I had it open for about maybe 3 months before this disaster happened. And I'm a bar lover.
0: Yeah, sure.
1: So it was just natural for me to walk in there and open
0: bars,
1: that place up.
0: They're so important in any city, but in New Orleans, there are places for people to gather. Blue Monday, get red beans and rice, hear music, meet your friends. I think Cato used to have all of his bad contracts on the wall. You know, I mean, that was a comedy bar.
1: it really was.
0: But I mean, the bars are important. I mean, this has got to be tough for you running a bar right now.
1: Yeah, of course. We're blessed to look forward to the future right now. Mm. I mean, we got a unwanted break. So we're all pepped up and ready to roll again. But we have to stay safe and take care of each other and pray and hope for the best.
0: Well, you're lifting some spirits here tonight and all around the world. What you want to do to carry us forward?
1: We're going to do a little bit of Paul Barberan, second line.

Kicking Music lovers, and we're live coming to you from New Orleans, Louisiana. Yours truly, Kermit Ruppers, and the Barbecue Swingers. Thank you all for tuning in. And by the way, who that saying they gonna beat them Saints?

on me. Oh, when the saints go marching in, but I'm dealing with the saints marching in. Oh Lord, I like

0: Yeah.
1: Yes, indeed. When the Saints go marching in, Kermit Ruffins and the Barbecue Swingers with the venerable hymn Jazzed Up live at New Orleans Esplanade Studios. We'll be back in a minute with more music and conversation from our live stream concert with Ricky Lee Jones when American Roots returns.
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1: This is American Roots Live for Labor Day weekend. The first of these live streams created by Elephant Quilt Productions with the New Orleans Jazz National Historical Park was acoustic. Ricky Lee Jones on April 24, 2020. That one never made it onto the radio until now. The two-time Grammy Award winner, poet, songwriter, and rock star from Chicago vaudevillian family legacy spent years in California and then Paris. She's now a New Orleans resident. The set was made possible when Ms. Jones worked with New Orleans jazz park ranger and guitarist Matt Hampsey. Recognizing the new blues mood of COVID times, Ricky Lee started off with Robert Johnson's Crossroads. Now on American Roots Live.
3: That's right. I went down to the crossroads. Fell down on my knees. Went down to the crossroads. I fell down on my knees. I said, Lord,

0: Yeah, you're right.
1: No, I don't do the blues very often, but that song kind of transcends the blues, I think.
0: It does. Transcends it very well.
1: Let's do this John Prine song. It's called Hello in There. And many of you may know it already, and if you don't know it, how lucky I am to be the one to play it for you first.

You know, right after Chucky's in Love, I got to meet and hang around with a lot of interesting people, and John Prine was one of them. We spent a few weeks together. I went to his shows. He wore one of my blouses, or maybe it was a jacket, but it was a girl's thing. And he's so cool. He's wearing a girl's jacket on stage. But his music I first heard back when I was 16 years old, living in Olympia, Washington. And John Prine, here's the guy. And whenever a person is genius, they transcend their genre. And he was a great American voice. His experience is uniquely American, and through that American experience speaks to the whole wide world. He had conquered cancer a long time ago and then conquered it again, and he was so resilient, and he would not stop. He was a nonstop working guy. You know, I haven't seen him or talked to him in a millennium, but I was still devastated in a personal way that he succumbed to this virus, you know. Let's do Chucky's in Love. Ready, here we go.

tell you what, I saw him sitting behind us at the pen tables. And whatever it is that he's got up his sleeve, I hope it wasn't.

0: ready?
1: Live with Ricky Lee Jones, singing and playing guitar on her song, Chucky's in Love, with Ranger Matt Hampsey, also on guitar. And that's where we'll leave you on American Roots for Labor Day weekend. 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American Roots Live was produced in collaboration with New Orleans Jazz National Historical Park and Tulane University's School of Liberal Arts. 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Recording engineers Rick Nelson of Marini Studios and Misha Kashkaisvili at Esplanade Studios. Thanks also to Jason Ryan, Chris Finney, and Thomas Walsh at Elephant Quilt Productions and Mimi White of White Oak Productions. Our American Roots crew includes Maureen Loughran, Olivia Broslowski, Lauren Callahan, Steve Martin, the late Ken Mills, and Tulane students Gavin Hannenberg, Paige Veal, and Aaron Sterling. Thanks to the National Endowment for the Arts, the New Orleans Tourism and Culture Fund, and Jim Hart in Chicago. 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
1: You're listening to Jazz 88 on Acoustic Saturday, and it's time for a traffic update. We've got some long-term closures in effect in Burnsville. Northbound Highway 13 is closed between West Frontage Road and Nicollet Avenue South until October 16th. Cliff Road is also closed in both directions at 35W for bridge work through the end of October. In Golden Valley in Minneapolis, eastbound 394 is closed between Highway 100 and 12th Street North through the end of November. And in St. Paul, Highway 61 is closed in both directions between Minnehaha Avenue East and Mead Lane. That's through the end of October. Finally, in the South Metro, Highway 77 has one lane closed in both directions at Diffley Road. This is through the end of the year. Today's forecast, partly sunny skies with a high near 86. There's a chance of showers and thunderstorms in the afternoon and a low of around 69 this evening. Stay tuned for more music.
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0: I'm John Pizzarelli.
1: I'm Jessica Malasky.
0: And we opened with Frank Sinatra.
1: Singing Blue Skies.
0: Yes.
1: Might as well enjoy it while we can.
0: That's right.
1: Coming up. So you're back from the West Coast?
0: As of this airing, I will have returned from the West Coast.
1: And we're at the Carlisle in November. Very exciting.
0: And I got a whole bunch of things that I put in there. I got some wild Broadway kinds of things. Got a little Jessica Malasky.
1: You're kidding me.
0: And I have a whole a boatload of songs, of Pizzarelli family songs.
1: All right.
0: So
1: what are you going to start with then?
0: I'm going to play Jessica Malasky singing Help Me from her Joni Mitchell record.
1: Oh, that's nice.
0: There you go. Jessica Malasky on Radio Deluxe.

0: Jessica Mulaski and Help Me, a Joni Mitchell composition. That's one of my favorite records, Portraits of Joni. And it's got a great record cover, and it's got great music. It covers all the
1: Maddie bases. Pizzarelli singing vocals, some vocals on that.
0: Yes.
1: Is she on guitar in there? Maybe?
0: I don't know if she was on that one. But she is, I think, on the one you want to play.
1: Yeah, this was a dream I had. We this record came out of... we did an American Songbook series at Lincoln Center. I had a dream. Maddie had never walked on a stage before, that she would sing this song with me, because Joni Mitchell wrote the song about giving her child up for adoption. And Maddie just picked up the guitar and started playing it, and we just started singing, and I thought, well, that's something. So we recorded it. This is Maddie Pizzarelli, who now works in television, but the most musical person working in television today.
0: And so Little Green, Jessica Mulaski, and Madeline Pizzarelli from Portraits of Joni on Radio Deluxe.

0: from Portraits of Joni. That was a little Portraits of Joni double play.
1: We don't really know how Maddie knew how to play the guitar. Only when I had a Joni Mitchell songbook, and you know, all of a sudden one day I saw it on her bed when she was in high school, and then you would walk in and all the guitars were tuned to an alternate tuning.
0: Yeah, she figured it out right away.
1: So she spoke the language of Joni since she was a little kid.
0: Well, that Little Green is such a powerful piece. It's such a, and the way you guys do it is so wonderful. It's just, and it was fun to watch you do it in the studio too, with your headphones and all at work and making music. It's fantastic. So let's take a short pause. And I have a song I'm going to play after the break. So we heard
1: you. That's a good thing because it's a music show.
0: Well, we heard you, then we heard you and Madeline, and after the break, we're going to hear Madeline. How about that?
1: Oh, wow.
0: So stay with us. This is Radio Deluxe.
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0: Segment two from high atop Lexington Avenue began with Disintegration Nation. That's Madeline Pizzarelli playing her guitar and singing. I wanted to play it, and I did.
1: You can.
0: Yeah, you have it. If you want to know more about this program, and I'm sure now you're totally confused, we are on in over 60-some-odd cities around the U.S. and Canada, and I think even Australia. You can hear this show anytime, the show being called Radio Deluxe, at mixcloud.com. If you want to know, there's even a Facebook fan page called Radio Deluxe with John Pizzarelli that has over 6,000 members.
1: I know, and they all are friends now. Yeah. Over the course of all the shows that we've done on Thursday nights on Facebook.
0: And we'll be, now that we're into September, we will be able to do some Thursday nights. So if you go to John Pizzarelli Facebook Live on Thursday, it'll pop up John Pizzarelli official page, a little concerts that I've been doing, these little request programs have been very successful. What have you got there, Jessica?
1: Well, since you were playing my records, I'm going to play one of yours. This is you with George Shearing. How about that?
0: Not bad. Well, we recorded that record in 2001, October of 21, 11, 12, 13, or 12, 13.
1: Because I remember it was right after September 11th, and it was weird to go back, you know, into the studio and be in Midtown and all that stuff. Right?
0: Oh, it was, I think Don Thompson, who would have played Vibes, stayed back in Canada and didn't come down. I mean, nobody knew what, you know, everybody was... reticent be the word to travel.
1: Reluctant, yes. Anyway, I love this cut. It's called Lemon Twist.
0: And Bobby Troup's own.
1: Yep, and this is you and Mr. George Shearing
0: on Radio Deluxe.

0: Lemon Twist, written by Bobby Troup, is performed by John Pizzarelli with the George Shearing Quintet.
1: People request that song from you a lot, don't they?
0: It's one of the very popular records that I've made, along with Rhode Island and I Like Jersey Best.
1: And I took a thought about you.
0: Yes. Can I move along?
1: Mm-hmm.
0: I have a beautiful record of Bobby Short singing Love is a Dancing Thing.
1: Oh, I love this song.
0: Which I believe is Schwartz and Dietz. And I found it, and I have a number of Schwartz and Arthur Schwartz melodies with different lyric writers, so we'll hear some of these throughout the program. But this song in particular is so beautiful. So Bobby Short and Love is a Dancing Thing on Radio Deluxe.

0: That's Bobby Short, and Love is a Dancing Thing. You know, the other beautiful thing about that record for me is a man sitting down at the piano and impeccably playing a song, and it's totally heard on every level. It's just brilliant what he does at that piano.
1: When you watch footage of him at the Carlisle, you can understand why he was so popular, because I don't know how to put it, but there's such a generosity of spirit. He's so present, and he's making them have an experience. He's so in it, I guess is the word.
0: Yeah.
1: And playing and singing is just so organic.
0: And Love is a Dancing Thing. We're not talking about
1: yeah.
0: Dancing in the Dark. You know, this is a song that, you know, if this is a song that people don't know and you don't deliver it right, people aren't going to care about it. But yeah. There's a way that he, like you're saying, he lays that out there for you in such a beautiful way that you're, you know, it's an entrancing thing, as he says in the song. So I just thought you would like that.
1: Dancing, entrancing.
0: Yes. What would you like to hear, or what would you like to play? You being Jessica Malasky and I being John Pizzarelli.
1: I don't know. Do you have something swinging?
0: Yes, I do. I'm throughout the program also some songs associated with my family. You know, everybody had a song. My Aunt Lynn, who just passed away, had a song. We're going to play a song for her a little later on. But I thought, in the meantime, Les Paul and Mary Ford would sing Bye Bye Blues for us.
1: That was, at Christmas, there were little songbooks that were passed out, right?
0: Yep.
1: And everybody would, after dinner, would sit in the living room, could be, what, I don't know, 20 people, and they'd sing all the songs, and Bye Bye Blues being the big one.
0: Yeah, all this began on Sundays at Aunt Lynn's father's house. His name is Peter Dominic. And Aunt Honey would make the pasta, and they'd have everybody at that table, and the kids were locked in the basement around a couple of jars of orange soda and some rigatoni. All very delicious. And then we'd all gather, and these were the songs that were played. So here is Les Paul and Mary Ford and Bye Bye Blues. And I'll tell you a little story about Les Paul and Mary Ford after we hear them perform on Radio Deluxe.

0: Les Paul and Mary Ford, and Bye Bye Blues. Now, what happened was, is on one given Sunday, there's a family movie of it, of Les Paul and Mary Ford and Don Costa and Uncle Pete and Uncle Bobby and Bucky, and they're all playing, and they're circling the room, and everybody's swinging, and they're playing guitars, and it's unbelievable. And the next day in the Daily News, Les Paul and Mary Ford to be divorced. And I always thought maybe it was the eggplant.
1: Where is that? Where does that exist?
0: I think it exists at my father's sister's, who just passed away too, Aunt Vera. At her, the family has that.
1: We have to find that.
0: Yeah, we got to get it. This is really amazing.
1: That has to be found.
0: Believe it. That was at party was at my grandmother's house. Well, let's take a break on that and think about it for a moment. I'm John Pizzarelli, along with
1: Jessica Mulaski,
0: on a show called
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0: I'm really.
1: I was going down the thinking about Noel Coward.
0: Hmm.
1: And he was also a songwriter, among other things.
0: And also got divorced after dinner at Aunt Vera's, which was weird.
1: That's interesting. but here is a wonderful record of Blossom Dearie from Ronnie Scott's. It's called Blossom Time, live at Ronnie Scott's, of her singing a very pensive Mad About the Boy.
0: Blossom
1: which
0: Dearie.
1: Which is a Noel Coward song.
0: Yes, Blossom Dearie on Radio Deluxe.
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0: That is a pensive take on Mad About the Boy by Blossom Dearie, a Noel Coward composition.
1: I just came across on YouTube a YouTube tape of Noel Coward singing his own lyrics somewhere of Let's Do It.
0: Oh, wow.
1: I just sent it to you.
0: Oh, wow.
1: I mean, it's very much about, you know, she talks about Luella Parsons and, you know, and everyone's laughing. So, the references were of the time, but I thought it was really interesting.
0: Oh, wow. I'll check my email.
1: He took, you know, rolls his arms. Yes.
0: I believe he played in Las Vegas for a time, too. It's amazing.
1: Really?
0: Yeah, there's all
1: with smoking with the cigarette holder and that whole lot from a lost time.
0: Want me to play something?
1: I would.
0: Yes. You know, years ago, I got started at a place called Julio's in Tappan, New York, playing for a singer named Joe Sikowski. He went by the name of Joe Francis. And he had a really cool record collection, and I never forgot the Steve Lawrence, Nelson Riddle record of Love Is Here to Stay. And it's just a fun swinging record, and I think it'll make your day. So here is Steve Lawrence and Nelson Riddle and Love Is Here to Stay. I think it's from an album called A Portrait of Steve Lawrence on Radio Deluxe.

0: Steve Lawrence and Love Is Here to Stay with the Nelson Riddle arrangement. Always love that record. I'm John Pizzarelli. You are?
1: I'm Jessica Mulaski.
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0: Segment four from the Deluxe Living Room began with Jimmy Lunsford from the Decca Singles Collection, and that was Margie. Margie was my Uncle Dean's mom, and that we always played Margie. That was her song, because she was named Margie. So there are pictures in my Aunt Lynn's backyard of Margie and Millie, Honey, and Della all sitting together. And they would all just sit together. And when we got the guitars out, everybody would get their songs played. So we're having a number of those songs played today. And Jimmy Lunsford was terrific. He had another hit song called Knock Me a Kiss that I recorded years ago. But I loved his singing style and everything. So
1: that I'm familiar with Jimmy Lunsford.
0: One of the great big bands. And they had their big hit also, Taint What You Do, It's the Way How You Do It.
1: Yeah.
0: And Snooky Young was in that band, and I got to play that song with him in Denver years ago.
1: Snooky Young. Snooky and Bucky.
0: Snooky, Bucky, Slam, Zoot. You pick it. Want me to continue?
1: Yes.
0: Well, we did mention Vera, so we should play Grover and I doing Headed Out to Vera's. So here is a song that I wrote with Grover Kemble, performed live at Birdland, celebrating the idea of going to, if you're headed out to Vera's, make sure
1: she cooks for you.
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0: to chew. 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
1: Well, once you're in the kitchen, man, she's got you in a spell.
0: Yeah.
1: When Vera starts to dishing, man, your stomach's wishing for that smell.
0: Yeah.

0: your heart with a dessert cart.
1: If you headed out to Vera's, make sure she cooks for you. There's nothing quite like the way she stirs her stew.
2: Stir it up now, Ruby. Here we go.

0: Rover Campbell.
1: That's if you're headed out to Vera's, make sure she cooks for you. John Pizzarelli with Grover Kemble. I have to get...
2: That's joy, pure joy.
1: I have to get Grover on one of the Thursday concerts before the end of the year. I keep saying we're going to do it. I have to do that.
2: Your Aunt Vera literally had a pantry that had like... You would go in there and there's like things of flour that would be at a giant restaurant.
1: Yep.
2: Just waiting.
1: It was...
2: ...tree that had like the... You would go in there and there's like things of flour...

0: thanks for making the raviolis today. They were really great. You know, they cooked for, you know, 40 people, but that's what they did.
1: So, I got a nice little, I love Nancy Wilson. I was looking, I love this song, and I couldn't find anybody who, this is from Bye Bye Birdie, Got a Lot of Living to Do. Nancy Wilson did a fun version of it.
0: Oh, fantastic. 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

0: Nancy Wilson, and I've got a lot of living to do.
1: I got a lot of living to do.
0: We got a lot more radio to do. I'm John Pizzarelli. You are
1: Jessica Mulaski.
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2: You're listening to Jazz 88 on Acoustic Saturday, and it's time for a traffic update. We've got some long-term closures in effect in Burnsville. Northbound Highway 13 is closed between West Frontage Road and Nicollet Avenue South until October 16th. Cliff Road is also closed in both directions at 35W for bridge work through the end of October. In Golden Valley, Minneapolis, eastbound 394 is closed between Highway 100 and 12th Street North through the end of November. And in St. Paul, Highway 61 is closed in both directions between Minnehaha Avenue East and Need Lane. That's through the end of October. Finally, in the South Metro, Highway 77 has one lane closed in both directions at Diffley Road. This is through the end of the year. Today's forecast, partly sunny skies with a high near 86. There's a chance of showers and thunderstorms in the afternoon and a low of around 69 this evening. Stay tuned for more music.
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0: From the genius of Ray Charles, the second half of Radio Deluxe began with It Had to Be You. That's a great record. That whole record is great. That was my father's cousin Robin's song. She was my godmother.
1: You know, because I got a new hip, I have to go to PT all the time. And my PT guy, he plays like on Pandora. Like he'll do, sometimes he'll do the 70s and sometimes he'll do the 60s. And I'm lying there, you know, doing my thing. And I hear all these records and I think, I know that's Bucky on there.
0: Right.
1: And I was explaining to him, I said, you know, my father-in-law was on all these records. He would just do these record dates. He didn't even remember what he did.
0: Yeah.
1: And then he'd go at night to do the Tonight Show.
0: Right.
1: Show up at the studio, go to another thing, Dion and the Belmonts. And he said, well, tell me what records he was on. I said, well, it was on Georgia on My Mind.
0: Yep.
1: I said, you know, when you hear Georgia, boom. That's him. Couldn't believe it.
0: There you go. How about James Taylor singing September Grass?
1: Gotta.
0: On Radio Deluxe.

0: From a record called October Road, that's September Grass, a song written by a man named John Sheldon. He's a friend of James's and got his song on there.
1: It's a beautiful song.
0: I love that song. I think the day that, and that was recorded, well...
2: That was recorded right when you did the Shearing record.
0: Around the same time, all that whole record was made during that year. Mm-hmm. So it's a really fine record that Russ Titelman produced. His birthday just a couple of weeks ago. So anyway, that was James Taylor and September Grass. Here we are at the beginning of September.
2: Are you familiar with Sue Rainey singing?
0: Yes. You got something?
2: Yeah, here's Sue Rainey singing Wrap Your Troubles in Dreams from a record she made called Breathless. I can't speak. I'm breathless.
0: You're breathless. Sue Rainey and Wrap Your Troubles in Dreams on Radio Deluxe.

0: That's a great record.
1: She was an LA person.
0: Yeah, Sue Rainey.
1: She was signed to Columbia Records when she was 17. I think she sang with
0: Capitol or Columbia.
1: Capitol, I meant.
0: Yeah.
1: And she was with Stan Kenton's orchestra for a while. And she never quite had the traction the other.
0: She's married to Carmen Fanzone, too, who was a Red Sox pitcher. So a little something for everybody.
1: A little something for you there, kiddo.
0: That was Sue Rainey, Wrap Your Troubles in Dreams. I'm John Pizzarelli, and you are...
1: Jessica Malasky.
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2: 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A DWI will cost you about $10,000. That's a sobering reality. Drive sober,

0: Segment 6 began with Frank Sinatra singing "Yes Sir, That's My Baby." Another of the banjo hits from the Pizzarelli family. Always loved that song. I recorded it. I loved it so much. So there.
1: You killed it.
0: Killed it. And you actually recorded Bye Bye Blues.
1: I recorded Bye Bye Blues on a record that we made in like a day.
0: Yeah. I remember it. That was the famous, sure you know it. One, two, one,
1: Bucky
0: two.
1: Bucky said I'd start counting it off. And I said, hey, Buck, what song are we singing? He said, Bye Bye Blues. I said, I don't know that song. I mean, I know Bye Bye Blues, but that's all I knew. So I said, maybe I can print out the lyric and just give me 4 seconds with it. So funny.
0: You have something for us there, Jesso?
1: Let's see. Well, there's another, here's another Noel Coward song. Judy Garland singing Poor Little Rich Girl that Noel Coward wrote.
0: Fantastic. Judy Garland on Radio Deluxe.

0: Judy Garland and Poor Little Rich Girl, a Noel Coward composition. We're very eclectic on this Labor Day weekend, aren't we?
1: We are. We're going from Matty Pizzarelli to Noel Coward.
0: Well, there was a show, it's Schwartz and Dietz wrote, called Jenny. Mm-hmm. And there's a great song in it called When You're Far Away from New York Town. And this is sung by Jack DeLon.
1: Wow.
0: It's a great, I know the song. It's such a great song. And this is a quintessential, as I've said, I think I played it once before. It's a quintessential soundtrack recording. You know, you can tell they went into the studio the day after the, you know, that first, way after opening, you would do it, right? When you would make your cast record?
1: Sometimes.
0: Or the weekend, or that Monday, right after the weekend. Well, anyway.
1: In the olden days, that's what it was. It was always problematic because people were exhausted.
0: Right. But you'll hear Jack DeLon singing his heart out from the show called Jenny, When You're Far Away from New York Town, on Radio Deluxe.
2: I've traveled every whistle stop from here to Albuquerque. I've been with shows that hit the top as well as many a turkey. Omaha.

0: Jack DeLon singing from the show Jenny. When you're far away from New York town, you're nowhere at all.
1: At all.
0: Schwartz and Dietz.
1: Tierney Sutton has a new record out with her partner Serge Merlaud. He's very French.
2: Yes, oui.
1: He plays beautiful guitar.
2: Oui.
1: The record's called The Paris Sessions 2. And I'm not sure who's a flute player here, and I don't know who the flautist is.
0: Oh.
1: Singing You'd Be So Nice to Come Home Here Too. I can't speak today. What's going wrong?
0: Me no nothing. Some people have way with
1: You'd
0: words.
1: You'd be so nice to come home to.
0: Some people not have way.
1: Here's Tierney Sutton
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0: Tierney Sutton, and You'd Be So Nice to Come Home To. I believe a Cole Porter composition. With any luck. I'm John Pizzarelli. You are.
1: I'm Jessica Malasky.
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refrain. 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

0: segment 7 from the deluxe living room here high atop Lexington Avenue began with September in the Rain, Dinah Washington.
1: What a sound.
0: Oof. We were having lunch at Joe Allen's a couple weeks ago, and she was singing, and it just...
1: Cutting right that sound.
0: Everything. Just unbelievable sound.
1: You know, Catherine Russell has that kind of cut through, just boom, right there.
0: The video you were talking, we were talking about that off the air a couple weeks ago, too. She was singing Time Out of Mind with Steely Dan and just singing the hell out of the end of it with the group. It's just amazing.
1: She can do no wrong. We might as well play Catherine Russell then.
0: Yeah. Well, here she is, Catherine Russell on Radio Deluxe.

0: That's Catherine Russell from her album that's been out for a while, and At the Swing Cats Ball.
1: Is that her? Did she arrange that?
0: Mark Lopeman writes some charts for her, and I know Munisteri put some things together for her too, but I think Mark Lopeman does those horn charts for her.
1: She knows what she wants.
0: Yeah, and it's just great. It's swinging stuff.
1: Wasn't her dad an orchestrator?
0: Yeah, Louis Russell. Yeah, he had a band with that Louis Armstrong was part of.
1: Oh, wow. That's great.
0: Yeah, it's pretty amazing, right? She's just one of our great singers, Catherine Russell. Going to see her at the end of the month in SOPAC in South Orange, New Jersey.
1: That's right. You guys are great together.
0: Well, it wouldn't be a show of family songs if we didn't play Dick Haymes singing The More I See You. 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

0: Dick Hames and The More I See You, from her album called Rain or Shine.
1: That was your mom's favorite song.
0: Favorite record of that song, and her favorite song, because the verses in there and everything. She had another one that she liked called You're My Girl that I recorded as an instrumental on a record called Sunday at Pete's. It was Bucky and me and Martin and Tony Tedesco. And we just recorded all those songs that were played on Sundays at Pete's. And my mother liked You're My Girl, so I put together a little version of it. And I said, here it is. And she listened to it, and then she went, where's the verse? And it was over.
1: There you go.
0: There's a great song by Arthur Schwartz and Dorothy Fields from Tree Grows in Brooklyn called I'm Like a New Broom.
1: Mm-hmm.
0: Or a new broom, as they say. Here is sung by Johnny Johnston.
1: From the actual show.
0: Yes, it is. Yeah. Another one of those great cast album performances. Johnny Johnston and I'm Like a New Broom on Radio Deluxe.

0: From a Tree Grows in Brooklyn. That was I'm Like a New Broom, Johnny Johnson singing, and it's a song by Arthur Schwartz and Dorothy
1: Fields. It's a really pretty score.
0: Oh, it's wonderful.
1: We recorded a song called Growing Pains from that. It's yes. Really pretty.
0: Just terrific. Yeah. I'm John Pizzarelli. You are?
1: I'm Jessica Malasky, last time I checked.
0: It's a Labor Day edition of Radio Deluxe.
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0: The final segment of Radio Deluxe this week began with September Song, George Shearing and Nat King Cole.
1: What a beautiful record.
0: Yeah.
1: It's bittersweet.
0: Yes. And the whole record, that particular record, is amazing. We homaged their record cover when we did our record, which we had played earlier in the program.
1: And you have to play that on Labor Day weekend because it embodies the bittersweetness of just the end of the summer.
0: Yeah. And we're looking forward to the autumn. And late autumn, we will be at the Carlisle.
1: Cafe Carlisle.
0: For 2 weeks. So come on out. If you're in New York, you can come see what we actually look like.
1: I remember in the middle of the pandemic, I think, you know, before anybody was going out or anything, we had to come into the city for a bit. And I opened my closet and it was just filled with black sparkly things. And I thought, boy, I lived a completely different life. So it's time to open up the sparkly closet.
0: That's right.
1: And I'm very excited about that.
0: As am I. I got my tux ready, and we'll be ready to do it. Should we close this show with Bill Evans?
1: Yeah.
0: Here's Bill Evans playing Polka Dots and Moonbeams from an album called Moonbeams on Radio Deluxe.

0: to the strains of The Last Train Home. That was Bill Evans and Polka Dots and Moonbeams.
1: I can't believe we're at the end of the show already, Mr. Right. Pizzarelli. It's been a pleasure. That was Aunt Lynn's favorite song.
0: That was my Aunt Lynn's favorite song. I know there is gin being imbibed somewhere on this planet.
1: Not on the planet, actually.
0: That's right.
1: Somewhere up there.
0: Somewhere up there. So I hope you have a great week.
1: And stay safe, everybody out there.
0: Stay safe, and thanks for listening to our broadcast. 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